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2: 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It's the Shim Sham of the Day.
3: All right, Shim Sham of the Day is going out to this man in Columbus who reportedly decided group chats and therapy wasn't enough for him.
4: Really?
3: So what he decided to do, he decided to fake his own death.
4: Oh, my God.
3: He wanted to see what people had to say about it.
5: Ooh.
3: Now, everything was going smooth. The emotions were high. Mm-hmm. Oh, I loved him so much. He was a good man. Mm-hmm. But when it went 0 to 100 real quick is when his ex-girlfriend showed up with another man to the funeral.
5: Wait, what was his ex?
3: Yeah.
5: You know what I'm saying? Like, she had moved on.
3: She had moved on, but that was really quick, though. A man ain't been gone but a week and a half.
5: Oh, she moved on in that week?
3: Mm-hmm.
5: Oh, she had stopped.
3: And
5: to
3: then
5: him
3: he
5: before.
3: Came up out them stands and ran up and down. Man, what you doing? And all chaos. People were falling out. People were like, oh, my God, he's alive. He's alive. And they was falling all out. Police had to come. And now he in trouble for faking his death.
4: He did all of that to find out if his girl was cheating.
3: He wanted to see what people thought about it.
4: No, he was trying to figure out if that woman was cheating.
5: Yeah, because you don't just talk bad about somebody at their funeral. Maybe at the after party thing,
3: repast. You don't bring another man to the person you was dealing with funeral that quick.
5: She probably needed support, though.
4: You know, at most funerals, they be lying.
5: J-Mac was a good guy. I love to speak at your funeral, J-Mac.
4: What would you say?
5: Brother Mac, he always read a lot of books.
4: Okay.
5: He never fornicated a day in his life, and that's probably why he gone too soon.
3: That might would have took him out.
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0: Money Making Monday, another week to be great, DJ Missy.
1: Period.
0: This is the last Monday of June 2026.
1: That rent is due. It's on the way. It's on the way.
0: Ouch. Mm-hmm. Today is National Camera Day.
2: Okay.
0: Got to know I love that. National Waffle Iron Day.
1: Okay.
0: National Darts Day.
1: Okay.
0: And National Almer Butter Crunch Day.
1: I ain't never heard of that sound good, though.
0: I do. I never had that. And National Please Take My Children to Work Day.
1: I didn't please take my children to work.
0: Please take my observed on the last Monday in June, encouraging parents to share their workplace with their kids.
1: Oh, I know jobs ain't going for that.
0: I brought my daughter, 2 weeks ago?
1: Mm-hmm.
0: Yeah, they
1: my
0: were ready
1: parents
0: to
1: brought
0: home.
1: Me to work. They said, sit down, sit in the back, don't say nothing.
0: I'm trying to tell you. Oh, that vibe. I think my dad was in the military. I got to go to work with him one time before. This when the Super Nintendo was out. So every time I ate, Super Nintendo was out. Mm-hmm. I had a punch out game. I was able to plug my own game up.
1: You were good.
0: And he had to tell me to move.
1: Yeah,
0: to move.
1: In the back of my dad's job, they had a TV with VHS tapes.
0: Yeah.
1: Yeah, cartoons, everything. Coloring books, all that.
0: Locked in.
1: Yeah.
0: Dang, that's crazy.
1: My mama was the only one that sit me in the back with nothing to do.
0: You remember we was in the studio last week and we was talking about what it was like you used to call your parents' job.
1: Mm-hmm. If she wasn't retired, I would still do that to this day.
0: For real, call?
1: Yes, what you doing? And now that's what I'm asking you, what you doing? I'm at work.
0: Why you hit us like that? Because four mom dudes retired, we could have pulled that trick.
1: We could have pulled that.
0: We would have did something like that today.
1: What you doing?
0: What you doing?
1: Can I speak to Miss? Gonna be like, Mrs., stop playing on this phone.
0: I'm at work. I hope our parents don't hear this break because they be done called us. Mm-hmm. What y'all up there doing?
1: My mama ain't. I wish she would. She ain't, though.
0: Spinning records. We came to work today, do two things, play these hits, and make sure the hits do not stop.
1: We got to get into this BET Awards, though.
0: Hey, man, so stick around and get ready to blow these phone lines up at 1-844-426-POTC.
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0: down, cause they can't get up with me. 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
1: That's the gun.
0: Be letting it go, I said about these niggas. I don't wanna hang with them, they don't have no business. They be gone for any.

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1: I'm against this DJ Missy.
0: We are one day closer to the One Voice 2026, which is setting sail October 26th through November 1st.
1: So I suggest you book your cabin right now. 214-495-1963.
0: Selling out of Miami, Florida. It's a party with a purpose to benefit the UNCF. We're going to be on Virgin Voyages, Resilient Lady.
1: Mm-hmm.
0: You're going to have festivals, beach parties. And if you enjoy T.I. opening up the BET Awards last night,
1: you're going to enjoy him on his One Voyage 2026.
0: If you enjoyed seeing Rick Ross perform at the BET Awards last night,
1: you can see him at the One Voyage Cruise 2026. Book your cabin right now. 214-495-1963.
0: If you thought Erica Campbell dress was lit last night at the BET Awards,
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1: What's up?
0: Janet Jackson came out to the BET Awards.
1: Kehlani ruined the surprise.
0: What? Young Miami came out to present and the crowd was singing her song.
1: And she should have started rapping it.
0: That was the moment.
1: That was the moment. She kept it real cute, though. I'm not mad at her for keeping it cute.
0: She right. Next year.
1: Yeah. Next year, it was. The BET Awards this year was very R&B-esque. Shout out to all of the R&B artists.
0: Yeah.
1: Cardi B did her thing. She ate up being when she said, do she even got a BET Award?
0: Ooh, and then they held up all the awards.
1: And put out all five of hers.
0: And then end up winning another one right after that. Ouch!
1: Making that number six.
0: Ouch. Ouch.
1: Kiki Palmer saying she should have hosted the show.
0: I agree.
1: I need everybody to realize that everything in show business is pre-prepped, babe. Yes. Kiki Palmer she seems like a sweetheart. I doubt that she would down somebody like that in front of people. Come on now, like.
0: You know what? I took it as I said, Kiki is your host for next year.
1: Right.
0: It set it up.
1: Yeah.
0: It set it up for Kiki Palmer to host next year.
1: Yeah. I realize with this BET Awards, though, like, I have to let the other BET Awards go.
0: Oh, with like the Michael Jackson, the Chris Brown.
1: I have to let it go.
0: I knew you were going big on big, bro. I knew you were going to say, it used to be so big.
1: I have to let that go. Like, I have to let that part of BET go. Like, I have to let that part of my childhood just be.
0: It's different.
1: It's completely different. I know I'm getting older because all that damn cussing. Jules keep dropping the S-bomb all on TV like that. I'm happy my mama was at home because I would have been cringing watching it with my mama. I ain't going to lie. And Cardi B plopping that big old thing down on that motorcycle.
0: Yes, she was. They had the see-through dresses out last night.
1: Big mama.
0: Yo.
1: Lotto, but she had to show the girls like this body's
0: that snatch back. That snatch back.
1: This body is T. I'm on that little toe. She grown. If people are like, your mom, now your mom.
0: Yeah.
1: Okay, she still grown too.
0: She is. She did her thing. I'm gonna share my opinion on the Drewski situation, but I want to know what you thought about the BET Awards. So give us a call before I share mine at 1-844-426-PLTC.
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1: Here's what's breaking out the box.
2: Yo, what's going on? This is Drake.
3: Drake Shebang.
2: Yeah.

Secrets I know got you stressed. Will I take those to my death? Haven't decided just yet. Yeah. 40 was such shebang. All of my offs, they desk. Please don't put me to the test. They tryna get back on the net. I'm tryna get back in the flesh. Yeah.

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2: And DJ Missy's.
1: Got to know we here on this Money Making Monday to play these hits and to make sure the hits do not stop.
2: You know how we do.
1: Happy birthday to the cancer gang.
2: Happy birthday, win, crybaby cancer.
1: I know it's a celeb celebrating their birthday today.
2: Mm-hmm.
1: Let me go on and see. Shout out to my great Aunt Virginia. She turned 90 over the weekend.
2: Happy birthday.
1: We had such a good time. I dropped my phone and cracked my screen.
2: Uh-oh. You got it fixed, though.
1: For sure. Not yet. After work. I'm going to crack it up today. What was so funny was when she got out the car. Granted, this is my auntie. Like, this is my great auntie. Mm-hmm. Know me. Love me to bitch. You know, like, forever, right?
2: Yeah.
1: She got out of the car. She asked my other auntie. She like, who that is? She like, you know who that is. And I'm like, oh, it don't get more ugly than this. You know what I'm saying? Making a joke. So time go on. We at the party. We get ready to take a picture. I lean over to my great auntie. Yeah, I said, man, let go and take that picture since you forgive people. You hurt my feelings. She said, you keep on, I'm going to hurt your butt. I said, oh, she remember who I am.
2: She was about to get a whooping.
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1: And this is DJ Missy.
0: Fantasia birthday is tomorrow.
1: Happy birthday, Fantasia, the queen of the hooting and hollering.
0: Mike Tyson birthday is tomorrow.
1: Happy birthday, Mike Tyson.
0: That's too hard. Did you have a chance to listen to T.I.'s new album yet?
1: I haven't been able to sit with it. I was working all weekend.
0: That's real. Well, I just want to suggest to everybody that's in the sound of my voice, go listen to the entire album.
1: Mm-hmm.
0: But more specifically, go listen to number 8.
1: Yeah.
0: The song is called Dope Boys Academy with T.I., T-Pain, Jeezy, and 2 Chainz.
1: Why should they listen to that record?
0: Shout out to our very own DJ Monte. I got a production credit.
1: Come on!
0: On the album, boy. That boy got a production credit on their first album, boy.
1: That's hard.
0: From a shout out in the thank yous and the Paper Trail album to a production credit, I said, man, I need that thing to win the Grammy.
1: I know that's right.
0: You think your boy ain't going to go get that? Boy, I'm going to the Grammys. The thing getting nominated for a Grammy, for sure.
1: For sure.
0: It's going to be different. The album is super hard, though. Enjoyed watching Tip perform last night at the BET Awards. He had King driving the old school. I thought that was so cool.
1: Mm-hmm.
0: He was there with Aries and his wife and Damani. I just love that royal priesthood that they have going on over there.
1: No, see, it's even Marcel cut her hair back off.
0: Yes! What you think about new look? She got eyebrows, too, ain't
1: them? I love it. No, she just dyed them.
0: Oh, okay.
1: That was a little makeup on her.
0: What?
1: Yeah, she looked like Eva Pigford back in the day. She just aged herself backwards even more.
0: That's so cool.
1: I think it's because All Queens Men is, this was the last season of All Queens Men.
0: It is?
1: Mm-hmm.
0: That's not good.
1: Heartbroken, but this is the last season.
0: Well, she'll be back with something. Eva, stay booked and busy.
1: Especially with Lifetime, child.
0: Since you're talking about the BET Awards and appearances last night,
1: mm-hmm.
0: this week, I suggest that you follow us on Instagram at POTC.LIVE.
1: Yeah.
0: You're going to see highlights from our interviews with Ice Cube, who was at the BET Awards.
1: Mm-hmm.
0: You're going to see highlights from our interview with Marsai Martin,
1: who was at the BET Awards. She was also out there giving, like, Aaliyah vibes. Like, her look was giving, like, Aaliyah last night.
0: Man, she's growing up like a fool.
1: Mm-hmm.
0: Also, we're going to have interview highlights from Jagged Edge.
1: For sure. Need Jagged that. Edge. They're Jagged actually Edge. About to go on a European tour.
0: For real?
1: Yeah. Shout out to DJ Monet. They're going on a European tour. Jagged Edge is one of my favorite groups, y'all.
0: For sure. And if you got a Jagged Edge song that you feel like we should play on the radio, call us right now at 1-844-426-POTC.
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1: Whoa, whoa, whoa, whoa, whoa, whoa.
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3: Huh.
4: Get in where you fit in, boo. We partying with a purpose.
3: Yes, you're going to see Pastor Mike Jr. on there, Jacalyn Carr, Jonathan McReynolds, Erica Campbell, Key Sweat, Karen Wright, The Commodores, mm-hmm. Rick Ross, Kid mm-hmm. Capri, Ohio Players.
4: Yeah.
3: T.I.
4: Yeah.
3: Man, shout out to my folk from Ohio. I got to spend time with my family. They drove down south this weekend. I got to spend some time with my cousin in Cincinnati. He asked about you. Matter of fact, my cousin getting married mm-hmm. in January. They told me to ask you, would you DJ the wedding, folks?
4: I do got a couple of dates that's booked for weddings in January, so we got to see the date.
3: Okay.
4: Because I literally got two weddings in January. That's crazy.
3: I like the way it worked, too, Mrs., because my cousin who getting married said, when you see Ink, ask him, will Mrs. come DJ?
4: Come on, play telephone.
3: So I said, I would be sure to ask. Also, I spent some time in Baltimore over the weekend mm-hmm. at a church, and I got to tell you how your name came up. Stick by your radio. You posted on the call.
4: Hold on.
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1: Yes, it's DJ Mrs.
0: Man, this weekend, how was your weekend? What you getting into?
1: It was good. I had a gig, a rooftop gig. It was nice.
0: Sexy.
1: Yeah, it was grown. They booked me for R&B. I'm a piano. I ain't never played. I'm a piano. They got some Afro beats, though.
0: You on a I'm a piano.
1: Yeah. I thought it was the same as Afro beats, but it's not. It's a subculture of the Afro beats. So, you know, I had a dig in my bag, but overall, it was good. I had a really good weekend. Good money making like weekend.
0: Celebrated the 90th birthday of my great auntie.
1: Happy birthday.
0: They played For Real Happy. Mm-hmm. She got it turned up. Oh, and they came with the cake. Her birthday cake was so special. Top half with key lime.
1: Uh-oh.
0: The bottom half with red velvet.
1: I ain't never had no key lime cake.
0: And then with the red velvet at the bottom.
1: What?
0: I said, boy, y'all old school folk just be holding on to the stuff. My generation,
1: my mind's
0: do
1: still
0: that.
1: Blown that red velvet. It's just chocolate cake. My heart is still broken about that.
0: Red velvet, just chocolate. Why'd you remind me? I ain't even remember that.
1: Red velvet ain't nothing but chocolate cake with red dye.
0: That's crazy. It's an auntie in the car right now. Like, y'all ain't know that. I just made what?
1: There's somebody in the car like, mine don't taste like that, though.
0: Hey, if you got some fire red velvet at POTC.
1: LIVE.
0: Now, I'm spending time in Baltimore over the weekend with Larice Purnell for this financial literacy tour that we're going across the nation hosting. And home ownership as well. Get done with this crowd, and we're talking, and we're hosting inside this church. Lady walks up at the end. She's like, Incognito. I'm like, what's up? What's going on? She said, where DJ Miss is at? She said, yeah, I be listening to y'all at night. I like y'all together. Y'all tell Miss. I said, hey. So she said, she is the... Ah, I forgot her name.
1: Why you
0: something
1: ain't ready,
0: of R&B.
1: Down?
0: We took a picture. I told her I was going to shout her out. She said, it was an S word. Something of R&B. Dang, I should have wrote it down.
1: You should have wrote it down.
0: I dropped the ball.
1: Come on.
0: I'm just making sure she's listening. And she shared that picture and be like, foo.
1: This me.
0: Yeah. But we love when we outside and y'all walk up to us and say something. We take these pictures and we just get to know you and your family and what you got going on. Don't be shocked if I up this phone and ask you to do a drop for the radio. So that helped me remember the night. See?
1: No, we be like, what's up? This Shaquan. And I posted on the corner.
0: Y'all be like, Shaquan was out there. Shaquan had asked about you. Shaquan had asked about you. For sure. But yeah, amazing time. Shout out to all of our listeners in Baltimore. Shout out to our listeners in Alabama. And happy birthday to DJ Fresh. DJ Fresh just celebrated his birthday in Montgomery.
1: Happy birthday, Fresh.
0: Man, stick by your radio. We got more birthday bash shout outs. And we also taking your requests and voicemails at 1-844-426-POTC.
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2: You, ooh, girl, you is so close. 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So I can't really give it to you, but you on the right track.
1: You,
2: girl, cerebellum. Thank you.
1: You're welcome. 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
3: Okay, let's get into it real quick, Tifa. You saw, you know, the BET Awards was last night.
4: Yo.
3: Drewski did his big one hosting. I think he did a really good job for his first time. So really? I definitely want to for Drewski. Period. A lot of awards was given out, but one was for the BET Her Award, and Dolce and SZA won for the record girl Get Up. Now, at the beginning of the BET Awards, Drewski did state, hey, if your speech is over that 30, 45 second mark, I will be playing the saxophone. So Dolce and SZA got hit with this.
5: This is my favorite black girl. I'm gonna keep my time. I just wanna say new music is coming soon. And to all the haters that have something to say about me, you better be ready for me to pop back out, because I'm coming with a new single and it's gonna kill everybody. What's up?
3: All right. You know, we love Dolce over here. I posted on the corner, but I kind of wanted her to pop that at the beginning of the speech.
4: Yeah.
3: Because the speech was very much, sister, I love you, sister, I love you, sister, I love you, sister. It was like, Dolce, like, sister.
4: That saxophone was a good idea.
3: We'll see. You know what I'm saying? So one of the co-founders of the label, TDE, Punch, he took the threads in Twitter and he stated, Drewski weird for that sax stunt. And we all know that Drewski and Drake are besties. And we all know TDE has, of course, Kendrick Lamar.
4: Oh.
3: So I don't know if he thought that was shady, but babe, if you didn't catch at the beginning of the show, Drewski stated that at the beginning of the show, had the saxophone player come out. So I feel like Mr. Punch kind of read into it a little too deep.
4: Mm.
3: But he said that's what he was going to do. So, you know, I continue to keep you updated on that as that unfolds. Need a recap. You already know where you can go. Post it on thecorner.com. Follow your good sis on the gram at DJ Mrs. DJ M-I-S-S-E-S.
6: Hey, what's happening, man? T.I.P. the King, good, man. Grand Hustle representative, man. Ha Ha Mafia Zone. Saying congratulations, man, to Incognito and DJ Missing for having the biggest show in the city, man. Posted on the corner, man, at the Trap with Mine. You know where I'm at. Trap City Cafe, man. Trap Music Museum. Pull up and holler at a player. You dig?
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1: Hey, this is DJ Missy.
0: Money Making Monday, another week to be great, DJ Missy.
1: Period.
0: This is the last Monday of June 2026.
1: That rent is due. It's on the way. It's on the way.
0: Ouch. Mm-hmm. Today is National Camera Day.
1: Okay.
0: Got to know I love that. National Waffle Iron Day.
1: Okay.
0: National Darts Day.
1: Okay.
0: And National Almer Butter Crunch Day.
1: I ain't never heard of that. Sound good, though.
0: I do. I never had that. And National Please Take My Children to Work Day. Observed on the last Monday in June, mm-hmm. encouraging parents to share their workplace with their kids.
1: Oh, I know jobs ain't going for that.
0: I brought my daughter, 2 weeks ago?
1: Mm-hmm.
0: Yeah, they
1: my
0: were ready
1: parents brought me to work. They said, sit down, sit in the back, don't say nothing.
0: I'm trying to tell you what that about. I think my dad was in the military. I got to go to work with him one time before. This when the Super Nintendo was out. So mm-hmm. every time I ate, Super Nintendo was out. Mm-hmm. I had a punch out game. I was able to plug my own game up.
1: You were good.
0: He had to tell me to move.
1: Yeah,
0: to move.
1: In the back of my dad's job, they had a TV with VHS tapes.
0: Yeah.
1: Yeah, cartoons, everything. Coloring books, all that.
0: Locked in.
1: Yeah.
0: Dang, that's crazy.
1: My mama was the only one that sent me in the back with nothing to do.
0: You remember we was in the studio last week and we was talking about what it was like used to call your parents' job.
1: Mm-hmm. if she wasn't retired, I would still do that to this day.
0: For real, call.
1: Yes. What you doing? And that's what I'm asking you. What you do? I'm at work.
0: Why you hit us like that? Because four mom dudes retired. We could have pulled that tree.
1: We could have pulled that.
0: We would have did something like that today.
1: What you doing?
0: What you doing?
1: Can I speak to Miss? Gonna be like. Mister, stop playing on this phone.
0: I'm at work. I hope our parents don't hear this break because they be done called us. Mm-hmm. What y'all up there doing?
1: My mom ain't. I wish she would. She ain't, though.
0: Spinning records. We came to work today, do two things, play these hits, and make sure the hits do not stop.
1: We got to get into this BET Awards, though.
0: Hey, man, so stick around and get ready to blow these phone lines up at 1-844-426-POTC.
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1: I'm against this DJ Missy.
0: We are one day closer to the One Voice 2026, which is setting sail October 26th through November 1st.
1: So I suggest you book your cabin right now. 214-495-1963.
0: Selling out of Miami, Florida. It's a party with a purpose to benefit the UNCF. We're going to be on Virgin Voyages, Resilient Lady. Mm-hmm. You're going to have festivals, beach parties. And if you enjoy T.I. opening up the BET Awards last night,
1: you're going to enjoy him on his One Voyage 2026.
0: If you enjoyed seeing Rick Ross perform at the BET Awards last night,
1: you can see him at the One Voyage Cruise 2026. Book your cabin right now. 214-495-1963.
0: If you thought Erica Campbell dress was lit last night at the BET Awards,
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2: 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The biggest show in the city.
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1: What's up?
0: Janet Jackson came out to the BET Awards.
1: Kehlani ruined the surprise.
0: What? Young Miami came out to present and the crowd was singing her song.
1: And she should have started rapping it.
0: That was the moment.
1: That was the moment. She kept it real cute, though. I'm not mad at her for keeping it cute.
0: She right. Next year.
1: Yeah. Next year, it was. The BET Awards this year was very R&B-esque. Shout out to all of the R&B artists.
0: Yeah.
1: Cardi B did her thing. She ate up being when she said, do she even got a BET Award?
0: Ooh, and then they held up all the awards.
1: And put out all five of hers.
0: And then end up winning another one right after that. Ouch!
1: Making that number six.
0: Ouch. Ouch.
1: Kiki Palmer saying she should have hosted the show.
0: I agree.
1: I need everybody to realize that everything in show business is pre-prepped, babe. Yes. Kiki Palmer she seems like a sweetheart. I doubt that she would down somebody like that in front of people. Come on now, like.
0: You know what? I took it as I said, Kiki is your host for next year.
1: Right.
0: It set it up.
1: Yeah.
0: It set it up for Kiki Palmer to host next year.
1: Yeah. I realize with this BET Awards, though, like, I have to let the other BET Awards go.
0: Oh, with, like, the Michael Jackson, the Chris Brown.
1: I have to let it go.
0: I knew you were going big on big, bro. I knew you were going to say, it used to be so big.
1: I have to let that go. Like, I have to let that part of BET go. Like, I have to let that part of my childhood just be.
0: It's different.
1: It's completely different. I know I'm getting older because all that damn cussing. Jules keep dropping the S-bomb all on TV like that. I'm happy my mama was at home because I would have been cringing watching it with my mama. I ain't going to lie. And Cardi B plopping that big old thing down on that motorcycle.
0: Yes, she was. They had the see-through dresses out last night.
1: Big mama.
0: Yo.
1: Lotto, but she had to show the girls, like, this body's
0: that snatch
1: guilty.
0: That snatchback.
1: This body is T. I'm not mad at it, though. She grown. If people are like, your mom, now your mom.
0: Yeah.
1: Okay, she still look grown, too.
0: She is. She did her thing. I'm going to share my opinion on the Drewski situation, but I want to know what you thought about the BET Awards. So give us a call before I share mine at 1-844-426-PLTC.
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13: Hey, like J-Mac said, to each his own. Me personally, I don't think kids should be cussing in front of their parents.
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15: When she was 13. And she's like, Daddy, these ends got me effed up.
13: 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You shouldn't even be using that language at school.
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13: 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She said it.
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1: And this is DJ Mrs.
0: Fantasia. Birthday is tomorrow.
1: Happy birthday, Fantasia, the queen of the hooting and hollering.
0: Mike Tyson's birthday is tomorrow.
1: Happy birthday, Mike Tyson.
0: That's too hard. Did you have a chance to listen to T.I. new album yet?
1: I haven't been able to sit with it. I was working all weekend.
0: That's real. Well, I just want to suggest to everybody that's in the sound of my voice, go listen to the entire album.
1: Mm-hmm.
0: But more specifically, go listen to number 8.
1: Yeah.
0: The song is called Dope Boys Academy with T.I., T-Pain, Jeezy, and 2 Chainz.
1: Why should they listen to that record?
0: Shout out to our very own DJ Monte. I got a production credit.
1: Come on!
0: On the album, boy. That boy got a production credit on their first album,
1: boy. That's hard.
0: From a shout out in the thank yous and the Paper Trail album to a production credit, I said, man, I need that thing to win the Grammy.
1: I know that's right.
0: You think your boy ain't going to go get that? Boy, I'm going to the Grammys. The thing get nominated for a Grammy, for sure.
1: For sure.
0: It's going to be different. The album is super hard, though. Enjoyed watching Tip perform last night at the BET Awards. He had King driving the old school. I thought that was so cool.
1: Mm-hmm.
0: He was there with Aries and his wife and Damani. I just love that royal priesthood that they have going on over there.
1: No, serious. Even Marcel cut her hair back off.
0: Yes! What you think about new look? She got eyebrows, too, ain't
1: it? I love it. No, she just dyed them.
0: Oh, okay.
1: That was a little makeup on her.
0: What?
1: Yeah, she looked like Eva Pinkford back in the day. She just aged herself backwards even more.
0: That's so cool.
1: And I think it's because All Queens Men is, this was the last season of All Queens Men.
0: It is?
1: Mm-hmm.
0: That's not good.
1: Heartbroken, but this is the last season.
0: Well, she'll be back with something. Eva, stay booked and busy.
1: Especially with Lifetime, child.
0: Since you're talking about the BET Awards and appearances last night, mm-hmm. this week, I suggest that you follow us on Instagram at POTC.LIVE.
1: Yeah.
0: You're going to see highlights from our interviews with Ice Cube, who was at the BET Awards.
1: Mm-hmm.
0: You're going to see highlights from our interview with Marseille Martin.
1: Who was at the BET Awards. She was out there giving like Aaliyah vibes. Like her look was giving like Aaliyah last night.
0: Man, she's growing up like a fool, fool, fool.
1: Mm-hmm.
0: Also, we're going to have interview highlights from Jagged Edge.
1: For sure. Need Jagged that. Edge. They're Jagged actually Edge. About to go on a European tour.
0: For real?
1: Yeah. Shout out to DJ Monet. They're going on a European tour. Jagged Edge is one of my favorite groups, y'all.
0: For sure. And if you got a Jagged Edge song that you feel like we should play on the radio, call us right now at 1-844-426-POTC.
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0: One day closer to setting sail for that One Voyage 2026. My name is Incognito.
1: I'm DJ Mrs.
0: October 26th through November 1st, we're going to be hitting the water on Virgin Voyages Resilient Lady.
1: Period.
0: We're talking about that One Voyage cruise. We got something for the sinners and the saints.
1: Look, something for everybody. So I suggest you get your cabin right now. And guess what? Your Wi-Fi will be included.
0: Ooh, fine dining 24/7 at over 20 restaurants.
1: Come on now.
0: They have a tattoo parlor and spa.
1: So.
0: Nail salon and barbershop.
1: So.
0: Huh.
1: Get in where you fit in, boo. We partying with a purpose.
0: Yes, you're going to see Pastor Mike Jr. on there, Jacalyn Carr, Jonathan McReynolds, Erica Campbell, Key Sweat, Karen Wright, The Commodores, mm-hmm. Rick Ross, Kid mm-hmm. Capri, Ohio Players.
1: Yeah.
0: T.I.
1: Yeah.
0: Man, shout out to my folk from Ohio. I got to spend time with my family. They drove down south this weekend. I got to spend some time with my cousin in Cincinnati. He asked about you. Matter of fact, my cousin getting married mm-hmm. in January. They told me to ask you, would you DJ the wedding, folks?
1: I do got a couple of dates that's booked for weddings in January, so we got to see the dates.
0: Okay.
1: Because I literally got two weddings in January. That's
0: I
1: crazy.
0: I like the way it worked, too, Mrs., because my cousin who getting married said, when you see Ink, ask him, will Mrs. come DJ?
1: Come on, play telephone.
0: So I said, I would be sure to ask. Also, I spent some time in Baltimore over the weekend mm-hmm. at a church, and I got to tell you how your name came up. Stick by you right here. You posted on the call.
1: Hold on.
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0: show on the City Post on her quarter with yours truly, Incognito.
1: Yes, it's DJ Mrs.
0: Man, this weekend, how was your weekend? What you getting into?
1: It was good. I had a gig, a rooftop gig. It was nice.
0: Sexy.
1: Yeah, it was grown. They booked me for R&B. I'm a piano. I ain't never played. I'm a piano. They got some Afro beats, though.
0: You on a piano? I'm a piano.
1: Yeah. I thought it was the same as Afro beats, but it's not. It's a subculture of the Afro beats. So, I had to dig in my bag, but overall, it was good. I had a really good weekend. Good money making weekend.
0: Celebrated the 90th birthday of my great auntie.
1: Happy birthday.
0: They played For Real Happy. Mm-hmm. She got it turned up. Oh, and they came with the cake. Her birthday cake was so special. The top half was key lime.
1: Uh-oh.
0: The bottom half was red velvet.
1: I ain't never had no key lime cake.
0: And then with the red velvet at the bottom.
1: What?
0: I said, boy, y'all old school folk, JB. Holding on to the stuff. My generation,
1: my mind's
0: we don't do
1: still
0: that.
1: Blown at red velvet. It's just chocolate cake. My heart is still broken about that.
0: Red velvet, just chocolate. Why'd you remind me? I ain't even remember that.
1: Red velvet ain't nothing but chocolate cake with red dye.
0: That's crazy. It's an auntie in the car right now. Like, y'all ain't know that. I just made what?
1: There's somebody in the car like, mine don't taste like that, though.
0: Hey, if you got some fire red velvet at POTC.
1: LIVE.
0: Now, I'm spending time in Baltimore over the weekend with Larice Purnell for this financial literacy tour that we're going across the nation hosting, and home ownership as well. I get done with this crowd, and we're talking, and we're hosting inside this church. Lady walks up, and then she's like, Incognito. I'm like, what's up? What's going on? She said, what DJ Miss is it? She said, yeah, I be listening to y'all at night. I like y'all together. Y'all tell Miss. I said, hey. So she said, she is the... Ah, I forgot her name.
1: Why you
0: something
1: ain't writing
0: R&B.
1: Down?
0: We took a picture. I told her I was going to shout her out. She said, it was an S word, something of R&B. Dang, I should have wrote it down.
1: You should have wrote it down.
0: I dropped the ball.
1: Come on.
0: I'm just making sure she listening. And she shared that picture and be like, "Foo,
1: this me."
0: Yeah, but we love when we outside and y'all walk up to us and say something. We take these pictures and we just get to know you and your family and what you got going on. Don't be shocked if I up this phone and ask you to do a drop for the radio. So that helped me remember the night. See?
1: No, we're like, what's up? This Shaquan, and I posted on the corner.
0: Yeah, but Shaquan was out there. Shaquan had asked about you. Shaquan had asked about you for sure. But yeah, amazing time. Shout out to all of our listeners in Baltimore. Shout out to our listeners in Alabama. And happy birthday to DJ Fresh. DJ Fresh just celebrated his birthday in Montgomery.
1: Happy birthday, Fresh.
0: Man, stick by your radio. We got more birthday bash shout outs. And we also taking your requests and voicemails at 1-844-426-POTC.
2: 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The biggest show in the city.
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0: Mr. Hem.
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0: who reportedly decided group chats and therapy wasn't enough for him.
1: Really?
0: So what he decided to do, he decided to fake his own death.
2: Oh, my God.
0: He wanted to see what people had to say about it.
1: Ooh.
0: Now, everything was going smooth. The emotions were high. Mm-hmm. Oh, I loved him so much. He was a good man. Mm-hmm. But when it went 0 to 100 real quick is when his ex-girlfriend showed up with another man to the funeral.
1: Wait, what was his ex? You know what I'm saying? Like, she had moved on.
0: She had moved on, but that was really quick, though. A man ain't been gone but a week and a half.
1: Oh, she moved on in that week?
0: Mm-hmm.
1: Oh, she had stopped.
0: And then he
1: before.
0: Came up out them stands and ran up and down. Man, what you doing? And all chaos. People were falling out. People was like, oh, my God, he's alive. He's alive. And they was falling all out. Police had to come. And now he in trouble for faking his death.
2: He did all of that to find out if his girl was cheating.
0: He wanted to see what people thought about
2: him. No, he was trying to figure out if that woman was cheating.
1: Yeah, because you don't just talk bad about somebody at their funeral. Maybe at the after party thing,
0: repast. You don't bring another man to the person you was dealing with funeral that quick.
1: She probably needed support, though.
2: You know, at most funerals, they be lying.
1: J-Mac was a good guy. I love to speak at your funeral, J-Mac.
2: What would you say?
1: Brother Mac, he always read a lot of books.
2: Okay.
1: He never fornicated a day in his life, and that's probably why he going to
0: And that might would have took him out.
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9: Hey, like J-Mac said, to each his own. 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
8: Good morning, H-Town. Good morning,
9: H-Town. Hey, like J-Mac said, to each his own. Me personally, I don't think kids should be cussing in front of their parents.
10: What if your daughter just came to you and just was cursing?
11: When she was 13. And she's like, Daddy, these ends got me effed up.
9: I'll be like, I feel you, baby. But it's not good to say that around your father or the kids at school. You shouldn't even be using that language at school.
10: I understand, Daddy, but I just like the cuss.
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I'm

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15: But I can't think of any right now.
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15: 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Y'all had a pet aunt.
14: No, my aunt, my aunt.
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15: 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Talking about his aunt! 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
14: 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He said, go get it out your aunt's comb over there. He used to call her a bat all the time.
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13: Had to be something my grandma said. 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
13: But I can't think of any right now.
12: I know my dad had told my uncle one time about a remedy for a hangover. 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
14: Where you gonna get a bat from?
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13: 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Y'all had a pet aunt?
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14: 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Aunt.
13: 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He's talking about his aunt! 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
12: My uncle asked, he said, man, I'm going to get up some bat hair from him. He said, go get it out your aunt's comb over there. He used to call her a bat all the time.
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15: Hey, like J-Mac said, to each his own. To me personally, I don't think kids should be cussing in front of their parents.
16: What if your daughter just came to you and just was cursing?
17: When she was 13. And she's like, Daddy, these ends got me effed up.
15: I'll be like, I feel you, baby. 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You shouldn't even be using that language at school.
16: I understand, Daddy, but I just like the cuss.
17: Yeah, what the cuss. F, Daddy? What the F wrong with you,
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15: 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That up. Follow that up like that.
17: I would.
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15: 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She said it.
17: Hey, he's my vernacular twin right here.
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Strip club stunt, I'ma stunt hard. 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He Mr. Get It Done, I'm Mrs. One of One. Fall in love every time we link. He got me sprung.com. 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
0: JQ, J Mac, and Jazz live from the Houston area BMW Center Studios. We up in this thing on Taco Turn Up Tata Torta Tuesday. Jazz, what you bring us?
1: We back in the mother house.
0: Did you bring us some stuff? You bring us some marathon burgers, some
1: You know what? My suitcase was packed to the brim.
2: Oh,
1: I didn't get to bring nothing back. I didn't even get to bring my favorite thing back.
2: What?
1: Snacks.
0: Oh man.
1: Disappointment.
0: She didn't have no room.
1: To say the least.
0: I started to tell her to go by that place too.
1: You should have told me. I only had a carry on. I didn't have a check bag.
2: That stuff here.
1: If you have a check bag.
0: Oh, you had a carry on?
1: Yeah. Wow. That's why I said that was packed in a backpack.
0: Well, wait a minute.
1: You know, I'm used to, you know, even though it doesn't exist anymore, you know, I was a spirit girly. So I know how to pack light and tight.
0: You really know how to pack for a woman to be
1: three days for a carry-on?
0: Maybe because y'all women's clothes are small.
1: Nah, yeah, I didn't have much clothes on this weekend. I'm not going to lie.
2: Men wouldn't let her stay at their house, huh? And so she had to pack light.
1: Men wouldn't let... What? Wait, what?
2: Yeah.
0: Oh, you putting a lot of stuff.
1: Men, what?
0: That sounded like a riddle, didn't it?
1: Yeah, that don't make sense.
0: Huh? Okay. We're going to roll with it, though.
2: They're going to figure it out later.
0: I don't know, but we'll see. I don't know about all that. Rather like that boy on that Deuces record. It might not hit you right now. You'll think about it later.
2: Oh, that's what he meant.
0: That's what he meant right there.
1: The Riddler is still here, I see.
0: Hey, today, though, we still coming back at you, man. You know, Justin the Lawyer, 800 Bad Crash. We give you a chance at a $100 gas card. So we're going to give you that first keyword coming up at 7:55. So be looking out for that.
1: Yep. We also got your chance at a family 4-pack of tickets to the Freedom Over Texas with a game of Lyrically Correct at 6 a.m. And I saw they already setting up the stage over there. When I was getting in from the airport, they already building all that over there. Freedom Over Texas. You know that we go there and it's always a big old time.
0: Oh, yeah.
2: we also have your chance at a family 4-pack of tickets to the Universal Soul Circus with a game of lucky number 7. Text 7 to 24042 for your chance to win at 7:07
1: a.m. I know you'll be at the circus, J-Mac.
2: Yeah, see your cousins. Oh. You and JQ.
0: You know him.
1: What's happening?
0: What? And you know,
2: have
0: y'all ever left anything in an Uber?
1: Yes.
2: Oh. I left some $800 sunglasses.
1: He lying.
0: Oh boy. See, you balling.
1: He lying.
0: Put it out there. I ain't even had no glasses over 200. But look, Uber just revealed.
2: I saw the Gucci glasses.
0: Gucci?
2: You got some Gucci shades.
0: Hey, man, that wasn't no 800.
2: That right now,
0: I ain't going to put nothing that costs 800 on my face unless I'm a millionaire. But
1: Lucci.
0: You know what? Yeah, I got that Lucci and the Wucci too. Hey, well, Uber just put out the weirdest things riders been leaving behind. We're going to see if Jazz can match up to this. We're going to talk about it up next on 97.9 The Box.
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1: So, I typed a text to a girl I used to see, saying that I chose this cutie pie with whom I want to be. And I apologize if this message gets you down. Then I CC'd every girl that I'd CC round town. 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

equipped with rear view mirrors, they dip as quick as they can. 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

0: BMW Center Studios on this good Tuesday. And we're talking about Uber. Uber just put out its annual lost and found index. And while we all I've misplaced the phone, luckily I was able to get it back. I was calling on the app. Hey, man, you got my phone, dog. Wallet. Wallet that fell out in the...
1: Oh, no, I never lost my wallet.
2: Yeah,
0: that's only reason I had it out my pocket and I was paying some bills because I had like a maybe 30, 40 minute Uber trip and didn't put it, thought I put it in my pocket and it didn't. You know, you get to talking on the phone and it slide. So, yeah, but they said they've seen some unusual things that they have found. They said they've reported finding dentures with two teeth.
1: Oh, no.
0: To breast milk.
1: Ew. What? How they know it was breast milk? Did they get it tested?
0: Well, you know, if it's looking in one of them little things, you kind of know. You know what? When you buy milk, what it look like?
2: Oh, like in a container.
0: Yeah, in them containers. You know that's them breast milk. To ankle monitors.
1: Oh,
0: they had to cut that off.
2: It's a good place to put it because then the car just drives off with it and not tracked down. That's good.
0: Live fish.
1: Live fish.
0: You know, maybe they went and bought some from a store and probably was high. And then it was in that little baggie. In the
2: Stupid.
0: Little baggie. So a little goldfish. Oh. A mini fridge.
2: Okay. Why would you leave a mini fridge in the Uber?
0: And a dishwasher.
1: Okay.
2: A dishwasher is not even portable.
1: Right.
0: Depends if it's mini.
1: What? A mini one. What? What? Got some little bitty people.
2: Where the hell we find this list?
0: Hey, hey, we're going to drink. We're going to look up. We're going to Google micro dishwashers up in this thing.
2: Yeah, I don't believe this.
0: Man, that's some crazy stuff to be lit. Yeah, that's, I would, if somebody had to bet me to kind of think some of the crazy things some people would have left in the Uber, I would not thought of none of those.
1: I would have thought some drawers would be left in there.
2: No, why would you take your drawers? Never mind. Why would you take your drawers off?
1: I hear so many stories about people doing it in the back of Ubers all the time.
2: It must have been a seven seater or something because, come on now, right behind somebody.
1: You know you have kissed in Uber. I know you. You like, are the
2: I done more than that, but my panties were on. My God.
0: Oh, yeah. Please have your panties on. If you're losing your panties on, it was somebody else in there with you doing something.
2: Exactly.
1: What about some lipstick? I think that would be
0: something.
1: Yeah,
0: that'll fall out. Makeup fall out all
2: Sunglasses.
0: The time. J-Mac leaving money in there, pulling money out.
1: No, credit cards.
2: Yeah, he drops stuff all the time.
1: Credit cards.
0: But you know now, you know, at first you had to always pay for them to come back and try to bring you somewhere. They said that they're adding a new feature in some states, including our state of Texas, to make the process easier by letting riders request a return trip directly through the app now.
2: What?
0: Instead of having to contact the driver, and that might take a lot of time, they say they put in a new feature where you'll be like, hey, I need you to come back.
2: Hey, I think they charge $20 for that. That happened to me once.
1: Really?
2: Somebody left their stuff, and then I guess I had called it, so then they were making me contact them, and then it was like automatic fee.
1: Oh, my God.
0: Well, but would you rather pay, let's say if you left your phone, would you rather pay $20 to get your phone back? Or,
2: for sure.
0: Yeah.
2: Man, I broke my phone, y'all, when I left. Speaking of phones, I had to get a new phone.
0: How
2: the
0: you
2: first
0: break your
2: night.
0: Phone?
2: You know, you go on a trip, you take some L's, you get some W's. The first L was my phone getting cracked. I dropped it, cracked. Couldn't see nothing. Went to a phone repair store 10 minutes later. $200 later, here I am.
0: Just to get the screen repaired?
2: Just an idiot. That's who I am.
0: You ain't got insurance? You ain't got Apple Care?
2: No.
0: Come on, Jazz. You got to get the Apple Care. This is a whole nother discussion.
2: I know.
0: Got to get that. I love it. And now you know you can get it. Now
2: on your AirPods and like all your devices.
0: Yeah, well, you buy, pay one fee and they cover all your. Your Mac device.
2: Honestly, going to put that on my list today.
0: Yeah, put that on the list right there. Speaking of a list, Jazz, you may have missed this one right here. This man was at a hospital working, and he was stealing something. Now, I know you probably think he was stealing narcotics. That ain't what he did. We're going to talk about it next in Shim Sham of the Day on 97.9 The Box. Good morning, H-Town.

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4: JQ got that shim sham of the day.
5: Yo, tell me with this.
0: Oh boy, J Mac, get ready for this one right here. So a man, and Hungary? Hungary? Yeah.
5: Okay.
0: The authorities in Hungary arrested a hospital. Hungry. How you say it?
5: Hungary?
1: I'm like, what are y'all talking about?
6: No, say it again.
0: Hungary?
6: I like the way you say it.
0: I like it. Sound better just saying hungry.
6: He has his own vernacular.
0: Hey, just saying hungry just sounds so simple. But we gonna
6: say, Hungary?
0: You gonna call it hungry or Hungary? So this man was arrested. He was a hospital worker, and the police said he had a disturbing obsession with the human anatomy. They said he was stealing human remains from both the cemeteries and the hospital where he worked. He was storing body parts at home and on the job. They said they found bones, a skull, a preserved heart, and other remains. And they said the suspect admitted to preparing and consuming some of them. Officials are trying to determine where all of the remains came from and whether additional crimes were committed. Now, you're supposed to be able to trust somebody working at the hospital. Now you can't trust people at the hospital.
6: What was he doing with them?
0: Just storing them, looking at them.
1: This is another Jeffrey Dahmer.
6: Really?
1: We have another Jeffrey Dahmer on the loose right now.
0: Man, I didn't think about it like that. That's the sign. Put him under the jail.
1: Come on now.
0: I don't know about that jail in Hungary or Hungary. They need to go and throw him up under there. This is why you can't trust everybody just because they work in the hospital. They is taking your bones and your remains.
6: And like you said, he might have been hungry. That's why he was doing it.
1: Please, not another Jeffrey. Please.
0: As long as he didn't take no things out there. It's a beautiful thing right there.
6: He definitely was an eater.
0: Oh!
1: Okay.
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18: 97.9 The Box traffic. No major incidents going on right now. 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No major incidents going on. Now, your travel time, 45 North Freeway southbound from Woodlands Parkway into downtown, that's now about a 25-minute commute. On 69 Southwest Freeway, Bissonnette to Highway 6, that should take you 6-8 minutes. And 45 North Freeway southbound North Sam Houston Tollway to 610 North Loop, 10 minutes. 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
20: 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You're

0: Dads are live from the Houston area BMW Center Studios on this good Tuesday. We thank you for tuning in with and pimping with us this morning. And we definitely going to be doing big things. Well, I won't be doing big things, but I know J-Mac might do some big things.
1: Yes.
0: You know what I'm saying?
2: They going to send me?
0: Oh, no, they ain't going to send you. You can stay with Keisha.
1: You can stay in her cabin.
2: No.
0: Hey, he said no.
2: No.
0: But we talking about Rick Ross and T.I., 803 Fresh and Tone Stiff. They'll be with Ricky Smiley and D.L. Hughley, but they will not be at a comedy club or a concert hall.
1: Yeah, they'll be on the One Voyage 2026. This is the cruise leaving from Miami, and it's going to be for everybody. Well, adults only. And it's just 6 nights, and it's going to be endless memories on it.
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0: That's going to be real good. That's a lot of artists on this thing. A lot. I'm talking about from music to comedy to acting and actresses, sports. Oh, man.
1: There's
0: going to
1: be sportses on there.
0: It's going to be some sportses.
1: What?
0: Some sportses on there. It's going to be that. So you better get these cabins now before they sell out, man, and get that $250 onboard credit, man. 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And you'll play a great game of Lyrically Correct, man.
2: Yes.
0: Yeah, that's when we hit you with a lyric. And what they got to do when we hit them with the lyric?
1: You can't rap or sing the song out loud, but you just have to answer the question that is in the lyric. You know what I'm saying?
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12: Freedom, freedom, I can't move. You don't know that song?
13: You're going to be ready, huh? You going to perform?
12: J-Mac, are you going to do your freedom dance out there?
13: Hey.
12: Are you?
13: We should all do that dance.
12: Do your freedom dance. We're
11: going to come freedom. Up with a nice freedom dance. We're going to show everybody. Instead of a line dance, it's going to be a freedom dance.
12: At least a freedom freestyle song.
11: I can't wait to see the fireworks. You know what I'm waiting for the best part?
13: What?
11: The food.
13: Always.
12: Oh, my God.
11: So many food vendors
12: they
11: out there.
12: They do have
11: food
12: a lot
11: trucks.
12: Of food trucks out there every time. They
13: I
12: do.
13: Mean, it's so fun out there, man.
11: You know what else I love?
13: What?
11: They give us the free energy drinks.
13: Oh, yeah.
11: Get us ready for the night.
12: Oh, Lord. I don't remember that.
13: They did have a whole bunch of energy drinks.
11: Yeah, Jazz. You got to get that energy.
12: Y'all need to stay off the stuff.
11: Hey, man, that's the stuff. That's our stuff that gets us by.
13: What I like, they let me freestyle on that stage.
12: Oh, no.
13: And I bust a freestyle.
12: That might run people off, J-Man.
11: That's why they told us we couldn't come on stage this year. That's why they told us that.
12: Oh! Man. I was like, what happened last year if we just don't have the same thing?
11: God, they cut our time down and everything,
12: God.
11: Man. Nah,
13: I'm going to be on the sideline.
11: We're
13: going to
11: be on
13: the
11: sideline. Hey, rapping. We're going to bring out our portable mic, and you're going to go some karaoke rapping, man. So we got a 4-pack of tickets for Freedom Over Texas this Saturday at Eleanor Tinsley Park. All you got to do is play a game of Lyrically Correct. 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
6: What's the weirdest thing that you ever tried? 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
7: But I can't think of any right now.
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7: 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My dad. Talking about his aunt! 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
6: 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He said, go get it out your aunt's comb over there. He used to call her a bat all the time.
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0: JQ, J-Mac, and Jazz live from the Houston area BMW Center Studios. And we're probably getting ready to play Lyrically Correct. We got up for grabs a four-pack of tickets to Freedom Over Texas this Saturday. It's definitely going down to bring the family for fireworks and the whole nine. Gloria, good morning. Are you ready to play?
2: I'm ready.
3: All right, you got 7 seconds. You can't rap or sing a song out loud.
1: And back to sleep. Why does Chris Brown say call out sick in the morning?
2: So he can rock me back to sleep.
0: Not that, that's not the actual lyric, but that can happen in there.
1: Yeah, it's not lyrically correct.
2: I'm not.
0: Not correct, babe. I appreciate you playing this morning. You have a good Tuesday.
2: All right.
0: All right, this was the actual lyric of the song. Just want to get a little bit more of the love.
3: What's that? Calling sick?
0: Just so he can get some more things.
1: Have you ever did that?
3: What?
1: Calling sick.
3: To do it?
1: Mm-hmm.
3: Nah, we get off at a reasonable time.
0: Yeah.
3: Get it right after work.
1: You ain't always had this job. Yeah. I'm talking about before
0: any
1: this job.
3: Oh, when I was in high school working at Dippin' Dots? Really? Yeah. No! Yeah.
1: That's the main time kids
3: what's wrong
1: be doing
3: with you?
1: It.
3: You not doing
0: you was,
3: it
0: you
3: like
0: know
3: that.
0: You was dipping in some dots.
3: I was not.
1: Somebody was dipping in her dot.
3: I was not doing that in high school.
1: What about you, Q?
0: No,
1: I
0: have
1: know
0: not.
1: You used to work at the movie theater.
3: Oh, no. He was doing it for sure. In there.
0: No,
3: oh,
0: I was
3: know
0: not.
3: He was. I know
0: I
3: he
0: have
3: was.
0: Not done anything.
3: He's lying. He's lying.
0: I have not. I run a respectable, clean organization here
3: sure.
0: at Pipparelli Inc. It had not happened. Now,
1: that's why I got the name Pipparelli.
0: Hey, we got a 4-pack of tickets. We're going to go to round two, a completely different lyric. Hey, man. Hey,
3: it's getting out of hand.
0: It's getting out of hand.
3: It's inappropriate.
0: We ain't having the motion party right here. 713-621-0979. Round two. Win the 4-pack. Freedom Over Texas. This Saturday. Join us all. You want to play? We need you. Contestant. Number one. Number two. It could be a

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0: JQ, J-Mac, and Jazz are live from the Houston area BMW Center Studios. And we up in here doing it big, man. Lyrically correct. Doing big things, not little things. You know what I'm saying? Making it work. Making sure that everything goes the right way and not the wrong way.
2: Not the wrong way.
0: Not the wrong
2: way. Why are you talking like that?
0: Because I like to talk like that, America. Right there, you know what I'm saying? I got my girl Claudette on the line. Claudette, you ready to play Lyrically Correct?
3: Ooh, I guess I am.
1: Yes.
4: All right, ooh, we guess you got seven seconds. You can't rap or sing the song out loud.
1: And Beautiful by Snoop Dogg, okay. Pharrell says he just wants you to know what?
3: You're my favorite girl.
0: Ooh, is that the favorite girl? Is that the favorite girl? Is that the favorite girl? Yeah, she got them tickets. Freedom Over Texas this Saturday.
1: JQ, who your favorite girl?
0: My wife.
1: Oh. That's a trick question.
4: Ask me.
1: Who your favorite girl?
4: My dog,
1: Millie. Mariah the Scientist. Oh, it's a new one. Millie. Oh, you done dropped Mariah.
4: I'm going to rip your lips off.
1: She missed you at BET?
4: That did not happen.
1: I heard not she was with Thugger.
4: Yeah, did you see his shirt? He had on my shirt.
0: Oh, Lord. Man, I can't wait for this Saturday, though. Freedom Over Texas, we're going to have some fun. Get the fireworks, see the kids light up, get the good food, see the good families and stuff.
1: The kids light up.
0: The kids light up when they see the fireworks,
4: oh
0: man.
4: Oh, my God.
1: They light their faces
0: up. They light up.
4: I don't know about that one.
0: They light up. You know what?
4: There was a man who was getting lit up. He was trying to chase people off. And there was another woman who told people that they need to back off. So we're going to talk about what happened in the juice next at 6:40.
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1: One man wanted to start a riot. Another woman, she's praying for peace at this time.
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1: Right before we celebrate the 250 of this country, is folks acting crazy outside. I'm talking about, remember the man, Jack Lang, who was at the White House June 6th, rioting and all that different types of stuff?
5: Yeah.
1: Well, he was outside the BET Awards, and he wasn't just trying to start a riot out there. He was holding up some really horrible things. Like, he had one sign that said, "Black parents are failures."
5: What?
1: And so people was actually chasing him in the street, trying to beat him down, which, hey, you know, I'm not for violence, but that man was out of line. Listen to what the rioters were saying.
5: Get him! Come on, man.
1: Keep that stuff somewhere else.
0: I saw that. I had some people that was walking out the hotel when he was doing that, and one of my friends said, "Yeah, I'm a black father now." What? He said he kept on walking down the street. Yeah, I saw it on the video. That's crazy. I'd have been mad out there, too.
1: Come on, man. They was all up in that man. That man was holding people's faces, trying to celebrate some great black things, and he coming out here doing what he did. Now, you know, BET Awards, there was a lot that went down, but there's a lot that happens after as well, too. So Cardi B went on live because some people was on her because she did the diss track, you know, that was regarded to Bia, called Pretty and Petty, where she says, "Name five Bia songs, gun pointed to your head. Damn." Like, that's the crazy line.
0: And she said that line on the show. And I was there
1: and I saw Cardi performing it. Honestly, it was a little cringe because it was like, it felt like, you know, like the whole Not Like Us situation. Like, dang, you're just really beating somebody into the ground right now. But Cardi went on live just to clarify about her performing that.
6: "Please don't pick on that girl. I am very big against internet, like, bullying. Unless my fans got a drag, I'm with that. But if somebody not bothering me and I feel like she's not bothering me, I don't want to be the reason why somebody gets on the internet and have a bad day or get depressed or feel bad or feel like the world is against them, because I really went through that before. I'm one of those people that, like, it's like, I'll kill you and then I feel bad that I killed you and bury you. And then I'll bury you out and I'll be like, my bad that I killed you like that. My bad that I took you away from your family. I didn't really mean that."
5: See, I understand Cardi. She's saying,
1: "Leave her alone.
5: Only I can bully her.
1: No,
5: y'all can't bully her."
1: The song was a good song. She wasn't trying to do it to bully her. She was doing it.
5: It was part of her set list.
1: I'm not doing my songs that I made.
5: Don't do it, guys.
0: She could have skipped to the second verse, man.
1: No, come on. That, I told y'all that line was
5: eliminated.
1: That one line right there.
5: "Will stop faking like you care."
1: She's not faking like she cares. She said, "Don't bully that girl. Leave that girl alone.
5: Don't do it.
0: But did she lie on the record?
1: Oh, see, now he's starting the drama. You are the drama, like Cardi said. You are the drama.
5: He's a big bully.
1: Come on, man. That's not right. She's trying to have peace, okay?
0: Y'all see, she ain't named five records.
1: I could.
5: Go.
1: "Whole lot of money in this mother."
5: Mm-hmm. Yeah. That's it.
1: No. There's more, but I'm not going to feed into this morning. Or I might get you folded up. And coming up in the next news, a man said he was going to send some girls to fold up his foes, too. We'll get into that, though, at 7:40.
0: Oh, we need 5 minutes of positivity,
1: baby. I'll fight you right now.
5: You don't
1: know. I will fold you up. I'll fight you right now. I got Clarissa Shields on my side.
5: You got 10 seconds. Name. I know you was going to fold.
1: Skate.
5: You folded.

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4: It's time for 5 minutes of positivity. Where we do
0: what? Oh, Lord, pray.
4: What we do.
0: Oh, slow down, Lord. Come on now, Lord.
4: Slow down,
0: hold on,
4: man. It's 5 minutes of positivity. Where we do what?
5: Motivate, uplift, inspire. Why were you hollering like that?
4: Because she hollered because she got that spirit of the Lord.
0: Slow down your blessings, bro. You don't want your blessings to come fast. They come fast, they're going to leave fast.
5: Anyway.
4: First thing they need to do.
0: Don't do that. You need to bow your head extra hard. Put it down.
4: Tell them how to do it, Jay Mecham.
5: Please bow your head.
6: Let us pray. Lord Jesus, it is you who wakes me up every day. And I am forever grateful for your love. This is why I pray. You let me touch so many people, and it's all for the good. I influenced so many children. I never thought that I would. And I couldn't take credit for the love they get, because it all comes from you, Lord. I'm just the one that's giving it. And when it seems like the pressure gets to be too much, I take time out and pray and ask that you be my crutch. Amen.

0: Jay, do you feel that praise in your heart, Jay Mac?
1: I always feel the praise in my heart.
0: Do you?
2: Why you look at me like that? I don't feel praise in my heart.
0: We're going to make sure you feel praise. So I'm going to hit you with the Pierce Prayer. Good morning, Heavenly Father. Thank you for waking us up with breath in our lungs, money on our mind, and hopefully enough gas to make it to Taco Tuesday. Lord, today we pray for everybody chasing a dream. Let every setback become a setup. Every no become a not yet. And every hater becomes somebody watching us from the sidelines because we winning. Ain't that right, J-Mac?
2: Yep.
0: Please bless everybody enjoying Taco Tuesday. Lord, let the tacos be full, the salsa be mild, enough for tomorrow morning, and keep us from trusting the gas station's hot sauce. Protect our stomachs and our dignity. And as we are also celebrating Men's Mental Health Month, hey, it comes to a close. We want to lift up every man carrying the weight of the world in silence. Lord, remind our brothers that real strength is pretending you're okay. It's asking for help when you need it. You don't have to fight every battle alone. We see you, we appreciate you, and we are praying for your peace. Also, cover everyone traveling, working, hustling, parenting, and trying to become a better version of themselves today. Let us laugh more, worry less, and remember that with you, all things are possible. In Jesus' name, can I get an amen?
3: Amen.
0: Can I get a hallelujah?
3: Hallelujah.
0: Can I get a won't it do it?
4: Won't it do it?
0: Can I get a won't it will?
4: Won't it will?
5: Won't it will? Won't it will?
0: Choir director got a meeting today at 4 o'clock.
5: Okay.
0: Let's get your blessings in.

0: God's got a blessing.
1: God's got a blessing.
0: Everybody say that with me. God's got a blessing.
1: God's got a blessing.

0: this with me. Come on, say, God's got a blessing.
1: God's got a blessing.
0: Everybody. God's got a blessing.

0: Yes, you, and we got short chance to go with your whole family. We got a 4-pack of tickets to go to the Universal Circus with a game of Lucky Number 7. What should they do for the chance to play?
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8: 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Miami. It's all my scammers and my kid money.

0: Seven questions.
1: Now I got some questions and I need some answers.
0: Answer number seven and you win. Good Morning H-Town's lucky number seven is less than 3 minutes away.
2: Let's go. Mm-hmm.

0: I'm JQ, J-Mac, and Jazz, live from the Houston area. BMW Center Studios. Yes, we need the Lord in America right here. It's time to play a game of Lucky Number 7. Tickets for the Universal Circuit.
1: Oh, you sound like J-Mac. Class clown over here. I'm in the room with two clowns now.
0: Hey, we got two clowns in here so we can frab. My boy Xavier, good morning. You ready to play, dog?
2: Good morning. I'm blessed. How about yourself, man?
0: Oh, man, we good. You ready to play a game of Lucky Number 7?
2: Yes, sir.
3: It's Lucky Number 7. Answer question number 7 and win.
1: All right, you got 7 seconds to answer each question. If you get all the questions correct, you win the tickets. If not, we do go to the next person. They'll pick up where you left off. But if you get the last question, number 7, correct, you got it.
2: Yes, ma'am.
4: Question number 1. What country invented basketball?
2: America?
0: Right there, America. You're right.
4: Question number 2. How many nickels make $1?
2: 20.
4: Question number 3. What singer is nicknamed Breezy?
2: Chris Brown.
4: Question number 4. What fast food company logo features golden arches?
2: McDonald's.
4: Question number 5. What animal has the highest blood pressure?
1: What?
2: Hippopotamus?
0: Nah, man. And your 7 seconds is up, Xavier. I appreciate you playing, dog.
2: Appreciate you.
0: LaToya, good morning. How you doing today?
5: I'm good.
0: All right, we playing the game of Lucky Number 7. Xavier got question number 5 wrong. We're going to start you off at number 6.
5: Okay.
4: Question number 6. What is the largest joint in the human body?
5: Joint. Is it the...
0: oh, man, your 7 seconds is up, LaToya. I appreciate you playing, love.
5: I'm sorry.
0: That's all right. Kiara, how you doing?
6: Hey, I'm doing good, and you?
0: All right, we playing the game of Lucky Number 7. Hey, my girl, LaToya, got question number 6 wrong. You can win it all by answering one question. That is question number 7.
4: Question number 7. What is the capital of Texas?
6: Austin.
0: That's right. Congratulations. You got a 4-pack of tickets for the Universe Soul Circus. Get your Soul Circus on, man. You can bring some friends, family, whatever you need. What state you got you hooked up?
6: 96.95.
0: All right, Mac, what question did they get wrong today?
4: Okay, what animal has the highest blood pressure?
1: What?
0: Us.
1: Yeah.
4: The black male.
0: The black male.
1: Mammals.
4: No, it's actually a giraffe.
0: What?
1: Why? Because their neck's so high? Their blood pressure high, too?
4: I guess.
0: Oh, I wonder how they check their blood pressure.
1: You gotta put your head by their heart.
4: We don't have that.
1: No, because they're so tall, you can put your head right on the giraffe's like.
4: That ain't what
1: heart.
4: You put your head on.
1: On a giraffe?
4: The giraffe, you can't. Nah.
1: Yes, you can.
0: I'm gonna find. I'm gonna talk to one of my.
1: If he's 6 foot and the giraffe's legs are 6 foot, if he puts his ear to their neck, then he'll be able to hear their heart.
0: Yeah, just get on the ladder.
1: Think about it.
4: No. What is the largest joint in the human body?
1: Why are you asking all these joint questions? Snoop Dogg.
4: No, it's the knee.
0: Huh?
1: What?
4: Yeah.
1: Oh, you need to start fact checking this stuff because I don't know what you're talking about.
4: Y'all didn't go to class.
0: The largest joint.
1: You did not. That's not the largest joint, Jack.
0: J Mac said it, so it got to be true. If
4: what is the largest joint? Tell me.
1: Mine's the hip bones.
0: Yeah, mine feel like the hip bone, but me it is. And keep it locked, man. One of the biggest, craziest TikTok. Let me put this. One of the most TikTokish. Things you could put on TikTok. What? Got a whole woman and her crew busted.
4: That's a real
0: for stealing some rich stuff.
1: Oh wow!
0: Yeah,
1: I remember this.
0: Yeah, it's bad. This is the most biggest dummy award this month.
1: Uh-oh.
0: We're gonna talk about it in Ship Sham of the Day coming up next, 7:27 on 97.9 The Box.
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1: What's the weirdest thing that you ever tried, home remedy, did you ever try?
2: Had to be something my grandma said. You know, old people always have these crazy remedies.
1: Yeah.
2: But I can't think of any right now.
1: I know my dad had told my uncle one time about a remedy for a hangover. He said some castor oil, some raw eggs, a little shot of Jack Daniels, some mineral oil, and bat hair.
3: Where you gonna get a bat from?
1: Well, he had an aunt that he used to call a bat all the time, so he told him to pull the hair out of comb.
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2: 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Y'all had a pet aunt.
1: No, my aunt, my aunt.
3: Aunt! Yeah.
2: Oh, my dad. He's talking about his aunt. I was like, this dude talking about an aunt.
1: My uncle asked, he said, man, I'm going to get some bat hair from him. He said, go get it out your aunt's comb over there. He used to call her a bat all the time.
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1: 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Good morning, Ace Town. One of the biggest songs, Spend It, just got one woman and her daughter locked back up in jail because they was boosting and spending and went on social media that gave the SVU Olivia Benson and the crew be able to bust the Shim Sham of the Day, 727 on 97.9 The Box. 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

0: 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JQ, J-Mac, and Jazz are live from the Houston area BMW Center Studios. And Mama and Dollar Combo did the biggest dummy thing you could ever do when you trying to boost that stuff.
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4: Yo, tell me what this...
0: All right, so it's a Seattle woman. She has been arrested and behind bars for stealing two Louis Vuitton handbags worth more than $7,000.
5: How'd she steal
0: from the Seattle Nordstrom? So I know in the actual Louis Vuitton stores and those type, they be watching all the time. So this was at the Nordstrom. So apparently, but they're professionals. They've been doing this for a minute. One time, this woman just got out of jail in January for serving a year in jail for stealing $500,000 of Lululemon.
6: Uh-oh.
5: $500,000 of Lulu?
0: Yes. Now, this is going to make you, this was going to make you call her a big dummy. You wonder how she got busted. Not that she walked out the store scot-free. Got home and had the bags, but she did the dummy thing because the news said this.
7: One of the most prolific organized retail thieves in Western Washington is facing new charges. Janice Downs, a.k.a. Janice Smith, a.k.a. Punchy, is back in jail after just getting released from prison in January. Bellevue police say one of the best clues came from a TikTok video made to Young Miami's viral song Spend That about boosting and scamming. Bellevue police say this video shows Janice Wiley holding two stolen Louis Vuitton purses. It was posted 5 days after detectives say her daughter, Janice Downs, and an unidentified suspect stole the bags worth more than $7,000 from Nordstrom in downtown Seattle.
0: Right there. That's how they got busted. Putting it up on TikTok and Instagram.
6: Punchy. Should be dummy. That should be her name.
5: Don't say that.
6: No, you do dumb things.
0: Yeah, why would you do that? Dummy. Like, that's, you don't put everything up on social media. I am not approving stealing or boosting. But I'm saying, if you do, you might not want to go on Instagram or TikTok.
5: Or you'll be spending that time.
0: And now she's hit with a $215,000 bond. And she also is facing additional theft charges. No. Because this ain't the first time she's done this.
5: She has to be good on the bond, though, because she got all that Lulu that she had, $500,000, so she should be good on the bond.
6: She has to be getting help. Because how did she steal $1 million worth of stuff?
5: Half a million.
6: And wasn't able to get away with the second one.
5: Well, Lululemon is very expensive, so it might have been like 10 items. I ain't going to lie to you. For real.
6: It ain't that expensive over there.
5: Okay, 20 items.
6: God, yeah,
0: it's expensive. Some yoga pants is $100.
5: See?
6: So. You was wearing some yoga pants?
0: No.
5: What did I miss?
0: It's always one in the crew, goddamn.
5: Oh, speaking of what did I miss, you won't believe what man said he was going to get some girls folded up. Folded like flying, not like that folded. No, oh,
0: bent the down.
5: She says she's scared of him, and he's one of the sweetest rappers there is.
0: Oh, boy.
5: We'll talk about who it is at 7:40 in the juice.
0: On 97.9 The Box. Good morning, Sam.

0: box, when I go to school, in the morning, when I come home from school, all the time.
1: Yeah.

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1: And apparently the Iceman was finna get some girls to get another girl on ice, but I don't know if I believe all this.
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3: Wow. Jazz with the juice. Yeah. Jazz with the juice. Powered by Greens Point Bell Bond. In a jam, call Big Shay. 281-445-6000.
1: Okay, have y'all ever seen the show Calabasas Confidential?
4: No.
1: Okay, well, it's this reality show, and there's this girl in the show named Suede Brooks. And it's basically like a show that follows influencers and all those different types of things that live in L.A. So this girl basically said that she was dating Drake. She said it was amazing. He was such a great guy. She basically told this story on this podcast. She said, I was staying on my friend's boat, and her dad hired Drake to come on the boat, throw a party in San Tropez. Drake had never been to San Tropez, so he came in the boat with his friends, yada, yada, yada. She said, then after that, it was so cool. You know, we started dating. She said, I was going to Toronto, all these different types of things. She would say for on and off, she said it was about a few months. Then she said, one day, she said, I'm tired of this.
4: Okay.
1: That's fishy. Why would you just get tired of dating Drake?
4: Right.
1: Okay. So then, after they finally called it quits, the lady claimed that she was afraid for her well-being. She said, when we ended things, she said, it was very scary. So I was very scared for my safety and for a lot of things. She said, for a long time living in L.A., the things they said to me were alarming. She said, I was about 21, 22 at the time. And, you know, when they were saying stuff like, you know, he said, I was getting text messages that he said he's going to have bees fold me up. Verbatim, that's what she said.
4: Really?
1: And I was like, she said, I was like, for what? It was all miscommunication. He thought I was saying something that I didn't. He thought I was talking stuff about him in L.A. when I never was. So he said he was gonna get some girls to fold her up. She said, I didn't step outside. I didn't go out because I was so scared, especially because of all the power that this person has. She said, I've grown a lot from it, and I know he grown a lot from it, but I think also during that time it was very emotional for us because it was a lot of miscommunication. You believe this?
0: Oh, man.
4: Oh, nah. Nah.
1: Ooh. Wait, which parts? Lying. Which parts?
4: I just believe that.
1: Because why would you just get tired of dating Drake? How exhausting to take a private jet to Toronto.
0: Huh. Yeah, you would with him every day. That's like every now and again. So how you get tired? Something
4: that's
0: don't
4: what
0: seem
4: I'm
0: right.
4: Saying.
1: And then she was like, I hate bringing this stuff back up because he's so talented. Then why did you bring it up?
0: Because she want clout.
1: Oh.
0: She want attention.
4: Want people to
0: she
4: want
0: new
4: her.
0: Sponsors.
4: Somebody will.
0: She wants somebody to spend it.
1: J Mac might do it.
4: Come on now.
1: She can be your Daphne Joy.
4: No. I don't want no Daphne Joy.
1: That's a lie.
4: No, I don't think no man.
0: Man,
4: wants
0: you
4: talk.
0: Man,
1: you've been lusting
0: you talked
1: over
0: about Daphne.
1: Daphne
0: Joy when you found that she's coming to Houston for every day straight for 6 days and she ain't show up.
1: Tell him, JQ.
4: Can I talk?
0: Okay.
1: Oh, wow.
4: So you think I want a woman?
1: Yes.
4: I'm not going to even say anything.
1: No, go
4: I don't
1: ahead.
4: Want Daphne Joy. I don't want Daphne Joy.
1: You're lying, bro. You was lusting. Oh, I'm going to go to the club. I'm going to go see her. Oh, yeah, I'm going to put my good clothes on.
4: I did not say that. I said she's going to be at a club in Houston. I
1: you love influencer type girls like this, J-Mac.
4: No, I do not.
1: You do. But I'm telling you, they're going to tell on you, though, about what happens between y'all. You just heard.
0: You know, his Instagram pulled up on this screen. I see a DM saying, when you coming back, Daphne?
1: Knew it. And coming back, we got to talk about how, you know, grown folks is trying to hug on this kid, and some folks think it's just not okay.
0: Oh, no.
1: Uh-oh. 840. Well, let me tell the whole story, though, 840.
0: Okay. I can't wait Instagram. For this one. 97.9 The Box.
1: Good morning, here I go. I'm going to close.
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11: 97.9 The Bucks. Traffic out of trouble spot in the Pasadena area. This report sponsored by the Texas Department of Transportation. On 225 eastbound, right as you approach Pasadena Boulevard. Got an accident working, about a 15-17 minute delay, slow from Allen Genoa. And on the Hardy Toll Road southbound cross Timbers, that stall taking up a right lane. If you speed, keep in mind, officers are out in force this month, reminding drivers to slow down or pay up. Speeding can cost you time and money. Just not worth it. A message from TxDOT. I'm Debbie Douglas with Traffic 97.9 The Box.
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0: 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JQ, J-Mac, and Jazz are live from the Houston area BMW Center Studios. 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
1: 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C-R-U-I-S-E.
2: God, doggy, why are you going so fast?
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2: 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You never cruised before? 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
0: Yeah, cruise, do it, but spell it like you say cruise.
2: Cruise tonight. Do it again.
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2: Can you use it in a sentence?
1: J-Mac will be going on his first cruise.
2: Oh, you are the one voyage with Keisha? I knew y'all was sharing a cabin. I knew it.
0: Well, y'all start rumor. Text cruise right now to 24042. 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
2: Yep.
0: She was once one of the biggest adult film stars of the world. Oh, and now she's in the pulpit.
1: What?
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0: Well, we're going to talk about it. 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
2: one of your favorite performers
0: is now a pastor.
3: I think you know more about this lady than I'll ever know.
0: We're going to talk about it.
4: We love our freedom of speech, but every once in a while, someone's got to be told.
5: Man, sit your ass down.
0: All right, y'all. Here it goes. All right. Former adult actress Jasmine Cashmere
6: has appeared
0: in more than 100 adult films, but now she says her life looks completely different. She has found faith. She has gotten married, and she serves as a pastor. Her story has sparked thousands of online comments, with some celebrating her transformation and others questioning whether someone with that kind of past should be leading a congregation. Some people online saying they could never sit up under a pastor with that history, while others believe the entire message of faith is that people can be redeemed. Now, I can say in some of her movies, she's done a lot of things.
6: Oh, Lord.
2: I bet you can.
0: Oh, definitely my top five.
6: She's a popular girl?
0: Oh, yeah.
6: Okay.
0: In her time, in her heyday.
2: She's about 55, 60. Man.
6: God, doggy.
0: No, she ain't that old. She's early,
6: late 40s.
0: Late 40s, early 50s. So, today's so we asking the question, who needs to sit their ass down? The people who refuse to move past someone's old life, or the people who think controversial past shouldn't matter if someone has truly changed?
2: Would you have the testimony without the test?
6: Will you shut up?
2: I'm just saying.
6: Quit saying bad jokes.
2: No.
6: God, doggy. We're talking about some serious church stuff right now. You always got to say a bad joke.
2: That ain't even a bad joke.
0: Yeah.
2: You got to go through things.
0: Yeah.
2: To have the testimony.
0: Come on, really? Call us up, 713-610-979. Who needs to sit down? The people that can't move past someone's past, or the people that's co-signing.
6: Yeah.
0: Live a terrible life, and you can be redeemed by God. It's 979 The Box.
6: Good morning, Sam.

0: JQ, J Mac, and Jazz live from the Houston area BMW Center Studios. We in Sit Your Ass Down. We're talking about a former adult film actress, Jasmine Cashmere, who has appeared in more than 100 films. She basically got out of the adult industry over 10, 15 years ago, and she has found faith. She's gotten married.
1: Amen.
0: And now she serves as a pastor.
1: Amen.
0: But this story sparked a lot of online debate. Some people are questioning whether someone with that kind of past could be leading the congregation. And some people online are saying, hey, you know what? They could never sit up under a pastor with their history. While others believe, hey, that is the entire message of faith, that people can be redeemed. So who needs to sit their ass down? The people that refuse to move past someone's old life, or the people who think a controversial

0: Amen. Look, wait, here. What?
1: Yep. Hey, she can lay some holy hands on me.
2: You I'm pissed she can. I know what you're talking about. Hey.
0: Stop.
1: Hey, you know what? Look, that's going to boost the church membership up. A lot of people going to come up there because, you know, the world is messy and they going to always have something to say. And then some people just going to be entertained. But a person's past like that shouldn't, you know, discount them from being able to change souls, you know, especially these Bible thumpers. They should understand about Paul. Paul was a person that persecuted Christians and ended up being the one that saved.
3: Appreciate you, man. Good morning. Who needs to sit their ass down in this situation?
1: Man, them church people need to sit down, my brother. Come on, they pastor. Them got, they may not have as many cobwebs in their closet, but they got some in their closet, too.
3: Hey, right there, man. Everybody got a cobweb or two.
0: I can't believe he said that.
3: Hey, if you don't sin, you can't win.
2: What?
1: That's what I'm talking about.
3: See, that's
0: everybody repent on this show.
3: Jazz, come on now.
0: This is crazy. Come on now.
3: So would you go to this church? Do you believe everybody can be redeemed? And do you support what this woman is doing?
0: Yeah, you know that J. Cole quote. Everyone was born a sinner or something like that.
3: Mm-hmm.
0: Yeah. People change their life around, man. She got a real story. She used to be doing some of the nastiest work. Now she's doing the Lord's work. Well, so I heard. I never seen her in action. But Jake, you said it. Not me. I don't know her. She got a nice name. That's all I know. I don't know nothing else about her.
2: She's still doing the Lord's work.
0: I never seen her with no clothes or with the church robe.
3: Oh, boy. I'm trying to tell you. 713-621-0979. I'm going to come back and get with Jay Mack. Jay Mack over there, his lips trembling. So I don't know what he is. And I know he's seen them movies, too.
0: What?
3: You used to have them cars. You used to have with them tapes flying, playing in the background. Yeah, one, two, 713.

0: JQ, J Mac, and Jazz live from the Houston area BMW Center Studios. We in Sit Your Ass Down talking about former adult actress Jasmine Cashmere, who she went out and got out the game about almost 15 years ago. She has found God. She is married now, and she is a pastor of a congregation.
1: She married too?
0: Yes, indeed.
1: Oh, leave that lady alone.
0: Yes, indeed. And some people are saying that how can you preach and have a past like that? Well, other people say, man, people can be forgiven, people can have faith, and people can do this. So people are with her. So who should sit their ass down? The people that are co-signing her being a pastor after redeeming herself, or should the people sit down that believes anybody with a past shouldn't get redemption? Mm-hmm. What you think?
2: Good morning. I'm calling. I do feel like I was mixed, being that I hadn't known how many years ago she stepped away. Some people can be in a rush towards that pastor position just to be in on a platform. And, you know, I do feel like work has to go into that. But when I listen again, I heard you said 10 to 15 years, which is quite a while. And I do feel like the Lord, which I hope that's what she's pastoring, the Lord Jesus Christ out there. But I do feel like she has enough years. She has the experience behind her. And if the Lord has called her to do that, he'll use the worst of us. The Lord sat down with the Samaritan woman at the well and used her as a disciple to, you know, run his word. Yep. So I do feel like she deserves a chance just like anybody else. And she has a story to tell. So I do agree. And I do think the people, whoever those people are, need to sit down.
0: All right. I appreciate you. Thank you so much. Now, J Mac, what do you take on this right here? Do you think that this woman, Jasmine Cashmere, is right to go into the house of the Lord to preach the word? Are you with the other people that feel like, hey, when you have a past like that, you can't be redeemed and you can't be doing stuff like that?
3: I think everybody can be redeemed. I think everybody needs a place to give their testimony. Like I said before, if you don't go through it, you don't know what to do with it.
1: That's not a real quote. That's a
0: real quote of life.
1: Say that quote again one more time.
3: If you didn't go through it, you don't know what to do with it.
0: Right there. And if you don't sin, you can't win. So that's two. We're going to see if we can come up with a third
3: one. You got one?
1: Somebody said prayer right now.
0: 979 The Boss. Good morning. Who needs to sit their ass down?
4: Good morning. Man, it's P. Wood calling from Galveston, and I think the people in the church need to sit their ass down this morning.
1: What?
4: So look, I'm going to be totally honest with you. It's kind of like this. You don't question the Lord's work. Look, you don't question the Lord's work, and then that's why a lot of people don't like to come to church anyway, because of hypocrites and everything like that. So accept the fact this woman changed. But J-Mac.
3: Yeah.
4: People don't forget, though.
3: You're right.
4: People don't forget.
3: They don't forget.
1: It's all good.
3: They don't be in church talking about it.
0: And if the people in the church was watching them movies, they need to stay in the church. Because if you just hear about the rumors and don't know, if you watched it, then yeah, you need to say that. Lord, bless us, Lord.
4: Yes, sir. You already know what it is. You're crazy, man.
0: The people have spoken. All them naysayers and hypocrites need to sit their ass down. Mm-hmm. You go, Jasmine Cashmere, and one day we hopefully be able to come to your congregation and support you and put some in your collection plate.
1: JQ will be there trying to put something in her collection plate.
3: We've been doing it for 20-some years. Definitely in her plate.
1: Oh, my God.
0: No, I didn't.
1: Well, you know what?
3: She don't even know what to say.
1: You know what? Well, we're going to talk about who was a little skeptical after a man was hugging a kid.
0: Hmm? Hugging a kid?
1: Yeah, it was kind of like a weird situation, but we're going
0: to
1: talk.
0: Took a obstructive turn.
1: I know. We're going to need some church after this one at 8:40 in the Juice.
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0: JQ, J-Mac, and Jazz live from the Houston area BMW Center Studio. And you know what? Hey, we got to hook somebody up with $100 in gas courtesy of 800 Bad Crass. Let's go. Hello. Hey, what's going down? It's Good Morning A-Sound and 97.9 The Box. Who are we speaking to?
1: Hey, this is Jay.
0: Hey, Jay, how you doing today, man? Let me ask you a question. How much does it cost you to fill up your ride?
1: Ooh, man, right now I'm probably about 50 to 60.
0: Oh, 50 to 60. Well, we got some good news because you texted in Cruise to 24042. Hey, we're going to hook you up with a $100 gas card, ooh, dog.
1: Oh, man. Thank you so much. That's all a right. Huge blessing.
0: Yeah, this going to get you a full tank and a little bit left over to get a second full tank, man. It's being powered by Justin DeLoria from 800 Bad Crash. If you're ever in a wreck or know somebody that needs help in the wreck, make sure you remember that number. And what state you got you hooked up, my brother?
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1: Okay, so, you know, it was Paris Fashion Week this last week. Everybody and their mama's been out there, even young Northwest, the daughter of Kim Kardashian and Kanye West. She was out there at Fashion Week. You know, it seemed like she was having a good time mingling and mixing with people. But there was this one guy who allegedly is 23 years old. And I seen the video. Basically, North put her hand out, you know, to say hello, to shake his hand. And he went in for a side hug. Which, like I said, it looked kind of awkward. North kind of looked uncomfortable. But it wasn't like he, like, overly did the hug. But the rapper Skepta went on X. And he was like, a blind man could see that she wanted a handshake. Then she said, my fans know I try to stay out of people's business, but damn, the way grown men, complete strangers, try to use Northwest is crazy. She's 13 years old. She put her hand out for the handshake. You can't just ignore that.
0: Yeah, if you don't know that person personally, apparently she did not know this person personally. So if somebody reaches out their hand, you shouldn't go in to hug them unless they give you the gesture to give a hug.
4: You definitely shouldn't be hugging anybody, kid, that you don't know and hadn't talked to the parents.
1: Good Lord.
0: That's, well, kids run up to us all the time.
4: I'm just saying.
0: I've seen kids run up to you, J-Mac. And
4: I'll probably talk to their parent.
0: No, I've seen you hug them.
4: If I hugged them, I look at their
1: parent.
4: Yeah. I promise you, I have not. I promise you.
0: So it's an interview process before you give a hug.
1: Yes. It's full lying, bro.
4: Yes, if I don't know the kids, those people I know, bro, I'm telling you.
1: So you always say, hey, ma'am, excuse me, before your kid hugs me.
4: I really don't.
1: Get off me. Let me ask your parent first.
4: I promise you I don't. I promise you I don't.
0: You're going to see J-Mac. Hold up, little boy. Wait, where's your mother? And the kid's sitting there like, well, I want to hug my daddy.
4: Now, if I know the kids, yeah. If I don't, no.
0: Okay. I'm watching now.
4: Watch, God dog.
0: I'll play the film every time we get
1: it. Did you ask first?
0: I don't see nobody.
4: Unless I knew him, God dog it. Y'all don't know who I know.
1: Well, I just wanted to say this because, you know, how we were talking about before, Northwest is going on tour and stuff by herself. Mm-hmm. This is one of the reasons why I think she should have her parents around.
4: Maybe her parents were around.
1: Oh, my.
4: Maybe they are in the same city. You don't know that.
1: They weren't next to her when this 23-year-old man hugged her.
4: Nanny.
1: Nanny my ass. That'll make me mad. Boy. That's Jazz with the Juice on 97.9 The Vox.
0: Good morning, H-Town. Lord. Y'all on that juice this morning, for real.
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3: It's the Shim Sham of the Day.
0: All right, Shim Sham of the Day is going out to this man in Columbus who reportedly decided group chats and therapy wasn't enough for him.
1: Really?
0: So what he decided to do, he decided to fake his own death.
4: Oh, my God.
0: He wanted to see what people had to say about it.
1: Ooh.
0: Now, everything was going smooth. The emotions were high. Mm-hmm. Oh, I loved him so much. He was a good man. Mm-hmm. But when it went 0 to 100 real quick is when his ex-girlfriend showed up with another man to the funeral.
1: Wait, what was his ex? You know what I'm saying? Like, she had moved on.
0: She had moved on, but that was really quick, though. Man ain't been gone but a week and a half.
1: Oh, she moved on in that week?
0: Mm-hmm.
1: Oh, she had stopped.
0: And then he
1: before.
0: Came up out them stands and ran up in there. Man, what you doing? And all chaos. People were falling down. People were like, oh, my God, he's alive. He's alive. And they was falling all out. Police had to come. And now he in trouble for faking his death.
4: He did all of that to find out if his girl was cheating.
0: He wanted to see what people thought about
4: it. No, he was trying to figure out if that woman was cheating.
1: Yeah, because you don't just talk bad about somebody at their funeral. Maybe at the after party thing,
0: you don't bring another man to the person you was dealing with funeral that quick.
1: She probably needed support, though.
4: You know, at most funerals, they be lying.
1: J-Mac was a good guy. I love to speak at your funeral, J-Mac.
4: What would you say?
1: Brother Mac, he always read a lot of books.
4: Okay.
1: He never fornicated a day in his life, and that's probably why he gone too soon.
0: That might would have took him out.
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9: 97.9 The Box traffic. 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On the Katy managed lanes, westbound Highway 6. Getting reports of an accident. Highway 99 southbound at 90 alt. This wreck causing about a 10-minute delay. Slow from Owens Road. 69 East takes southbound at I-10 East Freeway. A wreck and a stall on the Hardy Toll Road. Southbound cross Timbers. Right lane blocked. Also looks like we do have a stall on 69 East takes southbound Lee Road. Right lane. Questions about youth or high school sports? 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

0: 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JQ, J-Mac, and Jazz are live from the Houston area BMW Center Studios. We hope everybody out there has a positive Tuesday. Make sure don't let nobody stress you out. Make sure you always keep positive vibes, that you live today as the fullest.
1: J-Mac stresses me out every morning.
2: What do I do?
0: But J-Mac also said you got to go through it to get to it.
1: I don't want to go through it with them every morning. I want to have peace in my life, especially this
2: time. Shut up!
1: This is how I start my day.
2: Shut up!
1: Get that camera out of my face! I'm about to beat him up right now. And he tried to blast me when I was with Clarissa Shields. Yeah, I saw your post, J-Mac. You a hater and you a snitch.
2: Come on now. You was talking all that trash talking about you beat up.
1: Get your
2: And then you was smiling with her.
1: I was making a deal for the fight, God dog it.
2: People just talk, JQ. Just talk!
0: I would pay money. I would pay money to see this reality show. Mac and Jazz. Can't get right.
1: I'm getting on TV with him. You have to pay me some big money to get on the camera with
0: him. They got $1 million for you.
1: J-Mac, how about we call it a truce?
0: Hey, my girl Keisha Nicole is up next. J-Mac, where can they catch you at on Instagram?
1: Line.
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0: At DJ JQ. Man, y'all have a good Chicken Tuesday out there. We're going to try to love somebody today.
1: What?
0: Love each other. 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

Working on a weekend like usual. 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

0: Box 8 Challenge, number one hip hop at R&B station. Keisha Nicole checking in. Happy Tuesday morning. Gonna be a humid Tuesday here in the city. Highs in the 90. The temperature's gonna feel like 100, okay? So you know, just stay hydrated. If you ain't gotta be outdoors, don't be outdoors. I do have to shout out the people that have to work outdoors because they don't have an option. So if you see them out there working, go get them a bottle of ice cold water from the gas station and bless them today, okay? That's what we gonna do. I'm here with you until 2 o'clock. Your chance to win tickets to Freedom Over Tech. Texas, yep, got your 4th of July plans. Matter of fact, it's going to be a 4-pack. I'm going to give you a 4-pack. And then, hold on, $100 gas card for the 4th of July weekend, because I know you're going to be all over the city hitting the cookouts. You're going to be outside, so I want to bless you with some gas. Coming up, I'll let you know what time you need to be listening for that gas card. 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
5: All right, Shim Sham of the Day is going out to this man in Columbus who reportedly decided group chats and therapy wasn't enough for him.
6: Really?
5: So what he decided to do, he decided to fake his own death.
6: Oh, my God.
5: He wanted to see what people had to say about it.
6: Ooh.
5: Now, everything was going smooth. The emotions were high. Mm-hmm. Oh, I loved him so much. He was a good man. Mm-hmm. But when it went 0 to 100 real quick is when his ex-girlfriend showed up with another man to the funeral.
7: Wait, what was his ex?
5: Yeah.
7: You know what I'm saying? Like, she had moved on.
5: She had moved on, but that was really quick, though. A man ain't been gone but a week and a half.
7: Oh, she moved on in that week?
5: Mm-hmm.
7: Oh, she had stopped.
5: And then he
7: before.
5: Came up out them stands and ran up in there. Man, what you doing? And all chaos. People were falling out. People was like, oh, my God, he's alive. He's alive. And they was falling all out. Police had to come. And now he in trouble for faking his death.
6: He did all of that to find out if his girl was cheating.
5: He wanted to see what people thought about
6: him. No, he was trying to figure out if that woman was cheating.
7: Yeah, because you don't just talk bad about somebody at their funeral. Maybe at the after party thing, the after
5: repast. Yeah, you don't bring another man to the person you was dealing with funeral that quick.
7: She probably needed support, though.
6: You know, at most funerals, they be lying.
7: J-Mac was a good guy. I love to speak at your funeral, J-Mac.
6: What would you say?
7: Brother Mac, he always read a lot of books.
6: Okay.
7: He never fornicated a day in his life, and that's probably why he gone too soon.
5: And that might would have took him out.
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0: I didn't know that pill had fentanyl. I thought I'd be fine. Until I wasn't. Now I'm watching my mom cry at my grave. She talks to me like I'm still here. I wish I was.
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I hit you like I'm young. 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And

0: 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Keisha Nicole.
1: Hi, when are we supposed to call for the...
0: I already know what you called about that gas card. 11:55, I'm going to give you a keyword, okay? And you're going to text that keyword to 24042.
1: Oh, okay. All right. Awesome. Thank you.
0: You know we got your girl filling up your tank 4th of July weekend. 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

0: Yes, get out my face. Lotto Glorilla, 97 Out of the Box, Keisha Nicole. I'm so proud of Glow. She got that new Reese's brand, where it's a limited edition Reese's Puff Glorilla cereal box. Big deals. Come on, Glow. They released it yesterday online. What? About $20 for the cereal box. Not bad, because it's like a collector's item. And then her photo shoot was so cute. The girls out here winning. I love to see it. Oh, speaking of my girlies winning, shout out to Serena Williams. She returned to Wimbledon for the first time in 4 years today. The coverage of her return kicks off at, 10 a.m. this morning? In just a little bit on ESPN. I love to see that, man. All right, listen, your chance to win tickets to Freedom Over Texas. Got a 4-pack inside the 1 o'clock hour today. 1:10 to be exact. 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
2: So you're going to tell me that you don't have no black cats, no Roman candles, or screaming memes?
1: Nah.
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15: 97.9 The Box traffic just cleared one of our trouble spots. 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Enroll today. That wreck at 610 East Loop southbound Sydney Sherman Bridge, that is just cleared. We do have a stall I-10 East Freeway westbound Magnolia now off to the shoulder. And on 69 southbound Lyons Avenue on down to 288, about a 10-12 minute commute. Houston City College helps you take your next step, whether you're starting out or learning a new skill. 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I'm Debbie Douglas with Traffic 97.9 The Box.
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0: Drake, Janet, shut the F up. 97 out of vibe. Keisha, Nicole, it's time to jump into the break room. If this is your first time in the break room, this is where we all get together while we at work. We break down a situation, a scenario. We give advice. Sometimes it's not the best advice, but one thing we do, we listen and we don't judge, okay? So we in a DM with it today. This girl reached out. She says, I need your advice because I'm stuck. And then she gave me permission to put this on the break room as well. So she says, I've been dating two men for the past year and neither one knows about the other. The first guy has a great career, helps pay some of my bills, and says he wants a future with me. He has two daughters and wants one more child, but my issue is he's inconsistent. He only seems to make time for me when it's convenient for him, and he feels like the money will hold me over. The second guy lives in another state, but he flies to see me every other month, and in between months, I fly to see him. I have to pay for my own trip. He doesn't have kids. He's in school, and he's in between jobs while figuring out his next career move. He wants us to be in a committed relationship, and honestly, I do too. He can't provide financially like the first guy, but he's always present, communicates, and makes me feel like a priority. The problem is, I don't think I can be with someone who's still trying to get established. But I also don't know if I can be with someone who never makes me feel like a priority or I'm in the waiting stage. I do have to make a decision considering the second guy that's in between careers is kind of putting my back up against the wall about being in a relationship with him. Then she says at the end, Keisha, who would you choose? Girl, that's why we got the break room. You put your business out there, you're going to get an answer. 713-621-0979. If you're this girl, based off of what she told us so far, right? I mean, would you go with the one that's already established but inconsistent, or would you go with the one that's more consistent but not established? 713-621-0979. Would love to hear your take on which one and why. Call me right now. Let's talk about it. We in a break room on 97.9 The Box.
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4: 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That thing till your throat gets sore. 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

0: 97 out of the box, Keisha Nicole. We inside the break room with it, right? And we're talking about the girl who reached out. She has a dating dilemma. She's been dating two guys this past year. One financially takes care of her, pays some of her bills, but he's inconsistent. He got two kids, which I don't think the kids are a problem. Says he wants a future with her, but he only seems to make time for her when it's convenient for him. He kind of like pays her off to keep her happy. Then the second guy, she says, he lives in another state, but he comes to see her every other month. He doesn't have kids. He's in school and he's in between jobs while figuring out his career, but he can't provide financially like the first guy. So she's like, I don't know which one to choose. If you're in this situation, which one would you choose?
1: Hi. I would have picked a second choice. First of all, every woman has to realize you got to pick your poison, what you can take and what you can't take.
0: Mm.
1: So for the second choice, she has a better chance because he is putting her in priority and he has his head on straight.
0: Mm-hmm.
1: So you never know what the future can hold.
0: Mm. Not like he a bum or anything. He's just in the process of getting to where he got to go. If he's in college, he's probably still young. Yeah.
1: There we go. Yes, I agree.
0: I wonder if he in college, as in like he young in college or like he went back to college. Cause if he ain't young in college, these expectations y'all be having on these young men at that young age, it's crazy.
1: Yes.
0: So if he got a vision and a plan, you say that's the one you go with?
1: Yes. And she may be part of the plan. So she should trust the process and always remember to pick your poison.
0: On the flip side, we know what it's like dating potential. Hoping one day it turns into reality. You know what I think interesting too? Women date potential, men date what's in front of them. And that's why they say we're losing as women. I don't know. That's what they say. But we talk about in this situation right here, what would you do? 713-621-0979 or more. Who would you choose? We inside the break room right here on 97 Out of the Box.

0: mad because I'm so fresh, fresher than you. 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Fresher than you.
1: Oh.
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8: Bobby, where you going?

0: Cause I know got your stress. Will I take those to my death? Haven't decided just yet. Hey, yeah. 40 was up, shebang. All of my ops, they des. Please don't put me to the test. You tryna get back on the net. I'm tryna get back in the flesh. Yeah.
1: Drake, shebang. 97 out of the box, Keisha Nicole. We inside the break room. This girl want to know, which one would you pick? She's been dating two guys for the last year. One take care of her financially, but he inconsistent. The other one, consistent, don't live in the city, but he flies out to see her. He's in school, in between jobs, figuring out his career. And he can't provide financially like the first one.
2: Good morning. Honestly, neither. I think homegirl needs to just focus on herself.
1: Ooh.
2: I really do. I don't think neither at this point. Because if she has to come to a point where she has to make a decision between one or the two,
1: You think she don't like them enough for her to be like, listen, I'm leaving the other one completely. Not because of X, Y, and Z, but because I really like this other person.
2: Yeah, that's definitely it. Because at the end of the day, she don't like herself enough to even put herself in a situation to have two options.
1: Oh, okay. Let me get a guy's perspective. What do you think about this?
3: She need to look in the mirror.
1: Uh-oh.
3: Self-preservation is the first law of nature.
1: Mm-hmm.
3: She don't know what she wants. She don't know what the hell she want. And if you can't take care of yourself first, look in the mirror, woman.
1: Do you think like she's going towards the man with the money because financially that's what she's probably dating for?
3: Yep. And she liked the other guy, but she don't know what she wants.
1: Yeah.
3: Because herself, she got to get self in order.
1: Hey, which one would you go towards? The one who's taking care of you financially or the one that is actually showing up in your life and present consistently?
4: Hi. To be honest, I don't date people for money, so it'll definitely be the one that's working on itself, because I'd rather work with you than work with somebody that's already established and just making time for me when you're ready to make time for me. Someone is willing to grow with me.
1: So you guys can build.
4: To grow with you. Right.
1: My advice will always be with the person that consistently chooses you. We spend far too much time hoping somebody comes around or hoping somebody becomes something different later down the road. Don't get me wrong, money matters. We're not going to act like it doesn't. But if a man only shows up when it's convenient for him, I mean, that's a red flag. Financial stability is only going to take the relationship so far. Honey, been there, done that. We ain't doing it no more. That is the break room. You can always submit your break room dilemmas to my Instagram at Keisha Nicole. Your chance to win a $100 gas card is on the way. 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
3: 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Giannis may have been the whale, but there are plenty of sharks and really big fish for teams to pursue this offseason. Yesterday, we talked about the Warriors' reported interest in a bubble Lakers reunion, bringing LeBron James and Anthony Davis to join Steph Curry and Draymond Green in the Bay. That story has since matured, with Draymond declining his player option to give the team more room to work for a trade for AD and come up with a contract for free agent LeBron. And the Blazers aren't talking about it. 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And the Clippers are reportedly talking with the Raptors about sending Kawhi back to Toronto. 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

0: Okay, so our peak gas prices are going down, right? 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

0: They done dropped the set list, y'all. They put the set list on the internet for the Chris Brown and Usher tour. 97 Out of the Box, Keisha Nicole. We never gonna be surprised anymore at concerts. I don't want to know the whole concert before I get there. But I will say, they doing 58 songs. 58! And the fact that Usher doing Seduction, yup. I don't want to be the one to ruin it for anybody, but they say don't get to the show late. And one last thing I'm going to tell you, and I ain't going to tell you nothing else about the tour. Mario steps from singing background for Chris Brown, and then he does his songs during, like, they say that's like the break part, but nobody gets out of their seat for the break, because then Mario comes on the stage. Okay, no more, because I want all of us to be surprised. R&B tour with Chris Brown and Usher in Houston, October 9th, October 10th, and November 24th. So yesterday, FIFA World Cup, you know I've been hosting the FIFA World Cup, been having a time of my life, but every day Houston reminds me that Houston is not a real place. Did you see the viral video of old boy getting a haircut in the stadium? Literally, during the game, well, it was actually halftime, he was getting a haircut and a beard trim. The video's been circulating all over social media. I put it on my story, at Keisha Nicole. Also, man, I love to see how everybody's been coming to Houston and taking in our culture. There was a guy at the game, you know, they played Japan. It was a Japanese guy, and he had a shirt on, and the shirt was of one of our favorite places here. So I went to go talk to him, and he said he stood in the line at the Breakfast Club, and it was the best food of his life, so much that he bought a shirt and wore it to the game. It says The Breakfast Club. I said, what? Hey, man, you gotta love it. Because I feel like we don't appreciate a lot of things because we here. We have access to it. But they come here, they're like, oh, my gosh, y'all got ranch dressing? And so I got to meet Jameis Winston yesterday. Solid dude, man. He was at the game cheering on Brazil. What we see about Jameis online is exactly how he was in person. But I love to see how everybody got together after the game and picked up all the trash in NRG Stadium. Japan, they do this in every stadium they go to. They don't leave it for the workers. They go and hand pick all the trash up. And so Speed helped them. I believe Jameis did it one time as well. It was just so beautiful to see, man. Been having a time of my life during FIFA World Cup. All right, your chance to win a $100 gas card coming up at 11:55. Going to give you a keyword right here on 97 Out of the Box.
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4: It's the Shim Sham of the Day.
11: All right, Shim Sham of the Day is going out to this man in Columbus who reportedly decided group chats and therapy wasn't enough for him.
12: Really?
11: So what he decided to do, he decided to fake his own death.
12: Oh, my God.
11: He wanted to see what people had to say about it.
12: Ooh.
11: Now, everything was going smooth. The emotions were high. Mm-hmm. Oh, I loved him so much. He was a good man. Mm-hmm. But when it went 0 to 100 real quick is when his ex-girlfriend showed up with another man to the funeral.
13: Wait, what was his ex? You know what I'm saying? Like, she had moved on.
11: She had moved on, but that was really quick, though. A man ain't been gone but a week and a half.
13: Oh, she moved on in that week?
11: Mm-hmm.
13: Oh, she had stopped.
11: And then he
13: before.
11: Came up out them stands and ran up and down. Man, what you doing? And all chaos. People were falling out. People was like, oh, my God, he's alive. He's alive. And they was falling all out. Police had to come. And now he in trouble for faking his death.
12: He did all of that to find out if his girl was cheating.
11: He wanted to see what people thought about it.
12: No, he was trying to figure out if that woman was cheating.
13: Yeah, because you don't just talk bad about somebody at their funeral. Maybe at the after party thing, recast.
11: You don't bring another man to the person you was dealing with funeral that quick.
13: She probably needed support, though.
12: You know, at most funerals, they be lying.
13: J-Mac was a good guy. I love to speak at your funeral, J-Mac.
12: What would you say?
13: Brother Mac, he always read a lot of books.
12: Okay.
13: He never fornicated a day in his life, and that's probably why he gone to
11: And that might would have took him out.
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It's something about Chris Brown and Bryson Tiller being on the same song. That's Skilla Baby Face Card with those two as well. 97 out of the box, Keisha Nicole. So you know it's NBA trade season, right? People have been asking about Jaylen Brown coming to Houston. And then, hold on, LeBron James? Listen, not to Houston. They say they want LeBron here, but he leaving the Lakers. We're going to talk all about it coming up, the trade deadlines. Woo! It's going to get crazy.

you. 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Listen, she f- with small town, I got bigger dream, bigger dream. 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

0: 97.5 Box Station, Sean's the boy, hip hop and R&B station, Keisha Nicole. I don't know when Houston got like Miami where it'd be so sunny outside and it randomly start raining. It was like the rain came through and then it went. It was a little sprinkling. Adding to that humidity that we already got out here. Can't keep my hair straight. Okay, let's get into what's trending right now. NBA trades. Now, Houston, I hate to be the one to break it to you. For the ones that was holding out hope that Jaylen Brown was coming to the Rockets, that's not happening. Last couple of weeks, there have been talks about possibly having him here. Rockets are no longer considered to be in the mix, okay? But the NBA trade season, just went off the rails with this one. LeBron James has reportedly told the Lakers he's moving on after 8 seasons. Yep. And now all eyes are on Golden State Warriors. Here he go linking up with the big stars. Here he go. Reports say Draymond Green declined his player option. And one reason is to help give the Warriors more flexibility as they chase LeBron James in free agency and explore a trade for Anthony Davis. Steph Curry, LeBron James, Anthony Davis, and Draymond Green. That's not even fair, bro. That's not even fair to the league. Right now, it is a rumor because that whole Anthony Davis situation, they said it's considered difficult. But honestly, I hate when they put these super teams together because it's like, it's not fun no more. It's the first day of NBA free agency and I already feel like a 2K franchise mode, I swear. I guess LeBron's not going to play with his son no more. I feel like he was there. Okay, we're not going to start that conversation. That's what's trending. Hey, just minutes away from getting you a $100 gas card courtesy of 800 Bad Crash. Going to give you a keyword at 11:55. When you get that keyword, you're going to text it to 24042. We just minutes away right here on 97.9 The Box.
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Matter of fact, right after this song, I'm going to give you a keyword. And when you hear that keyword, you're going to text it to 24042. T.I. joining us on a one voyage cruise is let them know.

They said, put up on the gas. If you're put on that gas right now, you need some gas money. I got that $100 gas card courtesy of 800 Bad Crash. 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Text PAID, P-A-I-D, just in case you didn't know how to spell it, to 24042 right now. 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

0: Somebody give him some sleep through the night, okay? Phoenix flexing. It's called Rubbers. I swear, I don't know what he's talking about in that song. Give me them 80 vibes, but I'm feeling it. 97 out of the box, Keisha Nicole. JQ inside the best day of lunch mix period.
1: Keisha!
0: What you calling me because you missed the keyword?
1: Yes! Oh, my God!
0: I'm in a good mood right now, so I'm going to give it to you again, okay? Paid. Text PAID to 24042 for that $100 gas card right now. You just got a couple minutes left. You enjoying the mix, though?
1: Girl, this right here, I got off work, and I'm lit in the car.
0: Ooh, you already off work. Lucky you. We're going to keep the vibes going. JQ, best damn lunch mix period. Let's go.

0: Yes, Drake, Shebang, 97 Out of the Box. You should have called. I've been seeing more pictures come out from Drake Janice's party, right? The one he had here in Houston. They said it was at Drake's, I believe. At first, I thought it was like three Janices that showed up because that's all the pictures and videos. But there was other videos that showed it was like women standing outside with the name Janice. They was in line. I don't know that. I don't think I know one Janice. Imagine Drake did a Keisha party, though. He can't do no Keisha party. Listen, it won't be enough room at none of these restaurants. I'm like, Mom, why did you name me Keisha? All right, man. JQ, I appreciate you. Best damn lunch mix, period. Let's get to the money, though. I got this $100 gas card courtesy of 800 Bad Crash to get you around this 4th of July weekend. Let me call somebody and hook them up. Wait, did they hang up or did it? Let me try again.
1: Your call has been forwarded to voicemail.
0: Oh my gosh. See, you know I got one rule, right? When I give out money, if I give out a keyword or anything and I'm like, I'm gonna call you, so stay by your phone. My one rule is take your phone off, do not disturb. So many people lose out because their phone be on do not disturb. And I understand you at work right now. You really can't be by the phone. But if you're going to enter in a contest and I'm going to call you, I'm going to have to go to the next person if you don't answer. So let me go back to the drawing board. Got to get another number. If you text and pay to 24042, I could be calling you. Please check your phone right now and make sure it's not on do not disturb. 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
11: What's the weirdest thing that you ever tried, home remedy, did you ever try?
12: Had to be something my grandma said. You know, old people always have these crazy remedies.
11: Yeah.
12: But I can't think of any right now.
11: I know my dad had told my uncle one time about a remedy for a hangover. He said some castor oil, some raw eggs, a little shot of Jack Daniels, some mineral oil, and bat hair.
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12: Y'all had an aunt.
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12: 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Y'all had a pet aunt.
11: No, my aunt, my aunt.
13: Oh. Aunt.
12: No. My dad. He's talking about his aunt. I was like, this dude talking about an aunt.
11: My uncle asked, he said, man, I'm gonna get up some bat hair from him. He said, go get it out your aunt's comb over there. He used to call her a bat all the time.
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14: 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Thank you.
0: You know what, Dr. Harrison, every time I'm out, somebody always compliment my teeth. 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
25: When you need somebody to help you, you want somebody with that dog in them. I'm talking about that dog in them. You ever hear the expression? Like you ain't got that dog in you. If you gotta fight, you better have a dog with you. If you gotta fight, you gotta have a dog with you. Gotta have top dog with you. He got that dog in him, and he gonna fight. He gonna fight to the end. And you know what he gonna try to do.

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0: Drake. Janice at the F Up 97 out of the box. Hey, shout out to more hip hop and R&B station. Keisha Nicole, we outside 4th of July weekend. Matter of fact, I got a $100 gas card for you to get around the city this 4th of July weekend. Let me go ahead and bless somebody.
1: Hello.
0: Hey, what's up?
1: Who's this?
0: You sent me a text message.
1: I sent you a text.
0: And the text said paid.
1: Keisha Nicole.
0: Hey, girl.
1: Girl. Wait, I'm like, who is this?
0: It's me. You know why I'm calling you though, right?
1: For that gas card.
0: Come on. Putting $100 on it for you?
1: Girl,
0: she said, need that, huh?
1: I got my gas money for the weekend.
0: I know, that's right. What you got planned for the weekend?
1: It's Houston Carnival. You know, I'm outside.
0: Oh, shut up. I didn't know it was Carnival.
1: Yeah, it's Houston Carnival weekend.
0: Put me on to something. You got your fit?
1: I got all my fits. I'm going to send you some stuff.
0: I want to go. Okay, we're going to have to talk about that because I want to go. But, girl, congratulations. You're getting all around the city for the July weekend. And I hear the accent. Where you from?
1: I'm from Trinidad.
0: Makes sense. And why are you celebrating Carnival? Well, congratulations. Enjoy your weekend, girl.
1: All right, I will. You too.
0: All right. Well, listen, your next chance to win $800 gift card going to be at 355 with G-Man. He going to do the same thing. He going to give you a keyword. When you hear that keyword, you're going to text it to 24042. All week long, we hooking you up 3 times a day, okay? And speaking of Carnival, I mean, if I can get somebody to make me one of them outfits that they be wearing, I'm going to have to pull up. If you know anybody, call me up here. I want to go. It's 97.9 The Box.
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0: 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All right, it's time for a game of Beat the Buzzard. 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If your 10 seconds run out, buzzer goes off, okay? Caller number 973-621-0979. 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

0: 97 Out of the Box, A-Shawn, the one hip-hop and R&B station. Keisha Nicole got a four-pack of tickets into Freedom Over Texas going down to Eleanor Tinsley Park. 4th of July, the biggest fireworks show. So much that be happening there. Such a good time for the entire family, okay? But you got to play a game of Beat the Buzzard. Jerrica, you ready?
1: I'm ready.
0: All right, 10 seconds on the clock. Your time starts when I finish a question. Name three clothing brands that either have stars or stripes.
1: Adidas.
0: Mm-hmm. That's one. Let's go to Brian. How you doing?
2: I'm fine. I'm trying to call and win up all the tickets.
0: All right, let's get it. You get 10 seconds on the clock. Your time starts when I finish, okay?
2: Okay.
0: All right, can you name three clothing brands that have either stars or stripes in them?
2: All Stars, Chuck Taylors, Stars or Stripes?
0: Yes.
2: Goodness gracious. Adidas.
0: Uh-huh. Give me one more.
2: Burberry
0: does have stripes in it. You know Burberry. What? Burberry has stripes.
2: Burberry stripes.
0: Yes, yes. You got it. Congratulations. You
2: That's
0: got it.
2: Up.
0: Your
2: That's
0: time was
2: up.
0: About to go off, too.
2: That's what's up.
0: Hey, you got to take the person that's in the car with you because you got a four-pack of tickets. They helped you out.
2: I just told them thank you. I just told them.
0: Who is that to you? Your wife?
2: No, it's my co-worker. That's my homeboy.
0: My bad. Okay.
2: No, well, you straight. He good Peter. He ain't tripping.
0: You got those four-pack of tickets to Freedom Over Texas. Congratulations.
2: That's what's up. I appreciate you. Thank you very much.
0: All good. I didn't think that was too hard, right? I mean, somebody could say K-Swiss. Some people don't even know what K-Swiss is. They have stripes in there. He said, okay, Golden Goose got stars. There was a lot of brands that has stars and stripes. My coworker looked at me through the window like, Keisha, here you go with these hard questions again. Tomorrow, I'll make it a little easier for you, okay? Make sure you tap in at the same time and have that four-pack of tickets. It's Megan Thee Stallion, 97 out of the Bronx.

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1: But it's one of them songs you can listen to like 5 times in a row, back to back. It just sounds so good. And she looked beautiful at the BET Awards. Tims is everything to me. 97 Out of the Box, Keisha Nicole. All right, let's get into this because whether you're into politics or not, today's one of those days you probably want to pay attention. The Supreme Court handed down several major decisions, and some of them could impact everything from sports to immigration. So let's break down what actually happened. Let's start with the big one everyone's talking about, which involves birthright citizenship, right? So the court blocked President Trump's executive order that would have ended automatic U.S. citizenship for many children born here to undocumented immigrants and some temporary visa holders, right? So as it stands today, if you're born in the U.S., you're still automatically a U.S. citizen under the Constitution's 14th Amendment. It has been, again, a law for more than 150 years, but again, Trump was trying to end that. Another one, transgender athletes. So the ruling is that states can ban transgender girls and women from competing on girls and women's sports teams in public schools. The court says states are allowed to separate teams based on biological sex. So it doesn't create one nationwide ban. Instead, it means that states that already have these laws or want to pass them can enforce them. And then this one, campaign spending, right? So basically, political parties will now be allowed to spend more money directly helping candidates with things like advertising, voter outreach, and campaign strategies. Supporters say it's protected political speech under the First Amendment. Critics worry it gives wealthy donors and political organizations even more influence on elections. So that's where we are at with these three. So that's the three major Supreme Court rulings all in one day. Just some news that you can use on this Tuesday. All right, we have another chance for you to win a $100 gas card just in time for the 4th of July weekend. I'll let you know what time coming up next right here on 97.9 The Box.
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11: What's the weirdest thing that you ever tried, home remedy, did you ever try?
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12: 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Talking about his aunt! 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

Like in my pocket, grab a slab wood and I roll it. I stay out the way, don't be all in the mix. 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I ain't selling no grams, but come by a zip. See the streets getting dry, finna go and take a trip, let's dip. Hey. 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With my business, I'm relentless, ain't no witness. I got two rent houses and I'm getting rented.

the box, Keisha Nicole. All right, G-Man has your next chance to win a $100 gas card courtesy of 800 Bad Crash. 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
0: Not that kind of gas. I'm talking about the gas you got to put in your car. 4th of July weekend. We're going to fuel you up, all right? 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
0: Yep, that's what I said. 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

What's up? 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DJ Shaggy. We the best. Who? We the best. The runners. I represent the ghetto across the world. 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

fuck to make them richer. 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
14: Miami. That's all my scammers and my kid money.

The Universe Soul Circus, all right? All you got to do is give me the titles of these three songs. Now, what they have in common, all titles start with the letter T, as in Tuesday, Tatas, Torta, Tees, Tacos. Yeah, all the titles start with the letter T, all right? So here we go. All I need is the titles of these three songs that start with the letter T. Bankrupt.

or something about a conservative regular girl that still can beat a thoroughest. 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It must be a Gemini moon. 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But how many bodies done been in her?

0: Tuesday, alright? Here we go.
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0: All right, let's start with Tina. What up?
3: Hey.
0: How you feeling?
3: I'm great. How are you?
0: Oh, I'm cooling, baby. But if you can give me these three titles of those songs I would just play for you, going to the Universe Soul Circus.
3: Time today, TGIF, take me through this.
0: Man, I hate y'all sometimes. Y'all be getting everything right on the first try.
3: I got it right?
0: You got it right, man. Congratulations.
3: Okay.
0: All
3: right.
0: You got four tickets. Universe Soul Circus opening Friday, July 17th, Sam Houston Race Park. Have you ever been before?
3: I went when I was little. It was some soul. It was like a bunch of black people swinging everywhere. I remember that.

Good. I got you 4 tickets, of course, for opening night, Friday, July 17th, Sam Houston Rays Park. Now, check it out. July 17th through the 19th, kids get in free. So that's right, opening weekend for Universal Soul Circus. Kids get in free.

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3: It's the Shim Sham of the Day.
0: All right, Shim Sham of the Day is going out to this man in Columbus who reportedly decided group chats and therapy wasn't enough for him.
4: Really?
0: So what he decided to do, he decided to fake his own death.
5: Oh, my God.
0: He wanted to see what people had to say about it.
4: Ooh.
0: Now, everything was going smooth. The emotions were high. Mm-hmm. Oh, I loved him so much. He was a good man. Mm-hmm. But when it went 0 to 100 real quick is when his ex-girlfriend showed up with another man to the funeral.
4: Wait, what was his ex? You know what I'm saying? Like, she had moved on.
0: She had moved on, but that was really quick, though. A man ain't been gone but a week and a half.
4: Oh, she moved on in that week?
0: Mm-hmm.
4: Oh, she had stopped.
0: And then he came up out them stands and ran up in there. Man, what you doing? And all chaos. People were falling down. People was like, oh, my God, he's alive. He's alive. And they was falling all out. Police had to come. And now he in trouble for faking his death.
5: He did all of that to find out if his girl was cheating.
0: He wanted to see what people thought about
5: him. No, he was trying to figure out if that woman was cheating.
4: Yeah, because you don't just talk bad about somebody at their funeral. Maybe at the after party thing, the after repast.
0: Yeah, you don't bring another man to the person you was dealing with funeral that quick.
4: She probably needed support, though.
5: You know, at most funerals, they be lying.
4: J-Mac was a good guy. I love to speak at your funeral, J-Mac.
5: What would you say?
4: Brother Mac, he always read a lot of books.
5: Okay.
4: He never fornicated a day in his life, and that's probably why he going to
0: and that might would have took him out.
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1: Oh, gee, man, you ain't gonna never believe this. One of the biggest songs in America just got two women caught stealing some Louis Vuitton. 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

0: 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That's BANDS to 24042. 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
0: G-Man, check this crazy story out, dawg. So this woman in Seattle goes into a Louis Vuitton area in a Nordstrom's. And basically, she stole $7,000 worth of Louis V bags. Now, she would have got away with it. But guess what she did? She got on TikTok and was doing a dance to Young Miami's new song, Spend It, where they talk about people stealing bags. And the news had to say this.
5: One of the most prolific organized retail thieves in Western Washington is facing new charges. Janice Downs, a.k.a. Jenny Smith, a.k.a. Punchy, is back in jail after just getting released from prison in January.
0: Not Punchy.
5: Bellevue police say one of the best clues came from a TikTok video made to Young Miami's viral song Spend That about boosting and scamming.
6: Where y'all at? Where y'all at? Stuffing that in y'all bag. Just to flip it, pop some tags.
5: Bellevue police say this video shows Janice Wiley holding two stolen Louis Vuitton purses. It was posted 5 days after detectives say her daughter, Janice Downs, and an unidentified suspect stole the bags worth more than $7,000 from Nordstrom in downtown Seattle.
0: Oh, man. She gets the big dummy of the year. And she had just got out of jail earlier this year in January from serving a year in jail because she stole $500,000 of Lululemon.
7: Yeah!
0: All I got to say in the words of Fred Sanford, you big dummy.
7: You sure right. New Shim Shim at 7:27 tomorrow morning. But don't forget, text BANDS to 24042 to win this $100 gas card. 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

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How many faking they streams? 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They ain't really big as they seem. I never say anything. Everybody got their thing. Some make millions. Other make memes.

G-Man, so the news is that LeBron James is leaving L.A. after 8 years and taking his talents elsewhere. He is hitting free agency this summer, and he had till 5 o'clock today to announce whether he was staying or going, and he has said he is leaving. So rumor has it that he's hitting up the Warriors. They're already making room. They restructured Draymond Green's contract, and not to mention, too, that he'll be 41, but, hey, this is going to be season number 24, so they are all in on winning another chip with LeBron. So LeBron chasing another

0: chance that'll happen. So we're going to see later on today. So LeBron James out of L.A. and possibly heading to the Golden State Warriors.
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7: Hey, like J-Mac said, to each his own. 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
1: Wonderful.
0: Now, let me guess. You stuck in traffic?
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0: Stop by and see Tony T, man. 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If not, keep it locked. We still got you on this end. All right? 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
3: It's the Shim Sham of the Day.
4: All right, Shim Sham of the Day is going out to this man in Columbus who reportedly decided group chats and therapy wasn't enough for him.
5: Really?
4: So what he decided to do, he decided to fake his own death.
5: Oh, my God.
4: He wanted to see what people had to say about it.
5: Ooh.
4: Now, everything was going smooth. The emotions were high. Mm-hmm. Oh, I loved him so much. He was a good man. Mm-hmm. But when it went 0 to 100 real quick is when his ex-girlfriend showed up with another man to the funeral.
6: Wait, what was his ex?
4: Yeah.
6: You know what I'm saying? Like, she had moved on.
4: She had moved on, but that was really quick, though. Man ain't been gone but a week and a half.
6: Oh, she moved on in that week?
4: Mm-hmm.
6: Oh, she had stopped
4: and then
6: him
4: he came up out them stands and ran up in there. Man, what you doing? And all chaos. People were falling out. People were like, oh, my God, he's alive. He's alive. And they was falling all out. Police had to come. And now he in trouble for faking his death.
5: He did all of that to find out if his girl was cheating.
4: He wanted to see what people thought about
5: him. No, he was trying to figure out if that woman was cheating.
6: Yeah, because you don't just talk bad about somebody at their funeral. Maybe at the after party thing, the after
4: recast. Yeah, you don't bring another man to the person you was dealing with funeral that quick.
6: She probably needed support, though.
5: You know, at most funerals, they be lying.
6: J-Mac was a good guy. I love to speak at your funeral, J-Mac.
5: What would you say?
6: Brother Mac, he always read a lot of books.
5: Okay.
6: He never fornicated a day in his life, and that's probably why he gone too soon.
4: And that might would have took him out.
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0: Right now, though, ladies from Drake, Shebang on The Box. 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
5: G-Man, check this crazy story out, dog. So this woman in Seattle goes into a Louis Vuitton area in a Nordstrom's. And basically, she stole $7,000 worth of Louis V bags. Now, she would have got away with it. But guess what she did? She got on TikTok and was doing a dance to Young Miami's new song, Spend It, where they talk about people stealing bags. And the news had to say this.
6: One of the most prolific organized retail thieves in Western Washington is facing new charges. Janice Downs, a.k.a. Jenny Smith, a.k.a. Punchy, is back in jail after just getting released from prison in January. Bellevue police say one of the best clues came from a TikTok video made to Young Miami's viral song Spend That about boosting and scamming.
7: Where y'all at? Where y'all at? Stuffing it in y'all bag. Just to flip it, pop some tags.
6: Bellevue police say this video shows Janice Wiley holding two stolen Louis Vuitton purses. It was posted 5 days after detectives say her daughter, Janice Downs, and an unidentified suspect stole the bags worth more than $7,000 from Nordstrom in downtown Seattle.
5: Oh, man. She gets the big dummy of the year. And she had just got out of jail earlier this year in January from serving a year in jail because she stole $500,000 of Lululemon. All I got to say in the words of Fred Sanford, you big dummy.
0: Catch an all-new Shim Shan tomorrow morning at 7:27. 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

0: 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And this Saturday, we're going to be out there, man. 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
6: 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I'm talking about that dog in them. You ever hear the expression? Like you ain't got that dog in you. If you gotta fight, you better have a dog with you. If you gotta fight, you gotta have a dog with you. Gotta have top dog with you. He got that dog in him. And he gonna fight. He gonna fight to the end. And you know what he gonna try to do?

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6: For over 245 years, Marines have been winning battles. 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